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14: 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But are they safe? And do they really work? Well, first, let's talk about actual magnesium. That's an essential mineral that is needed for more than 300 different processes in the body, according to one dietitian. And most people get enough of it simply from the foods they eat. Now, if you're not getting enough, there are a few different types of supplements you can try. But as always, you should talk to your doctor before starting any new medication or supplement, whether it's prescription or over the counter. Now, when it comes to the science, we looked into this, and I gotta say, there's not a lot of strong evidence that magnesium supplements will actually help you sleep. They might help you manage pain, they might help you lower your stress levels, or work to get your muscles to relax. And maybe it's those things then that help you get some better sleep. I'm Dr. Sanjay Gupta, helping you live a better life.
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12: For the ninth year in a row, Finland has been named the happiest country in the world. That's according to the World Happiness Report put out every year by the Wellbeing Research Center at the University of Oxford in the UK. Two other Nordic nations, Iceland and Denmark, came in at numbers 2 and 3. Now, having spent quite a bit of time in these countries over my 2.5 decades as a journalist, I can tell you that this is not at all that surprising. There's an entirely different way of thinking in these countries. We before me, you might say. In other words, the mentality is less adversarial and much more, we're all in this together. One other interesting thing that came up was that no matter where someone lived, the more time they spent on social media, the less happy they were. Want to smile? It's simple. Put your phone away for a bit. I'm Dr. Sanjay Gupta, helping you live a better life.
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0: 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Did Veronica totally screw herself over with her vacation? We'll talk about it at 8:15.
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0: not dreaming. It's Hot Hit 24 this week. She wrote it in her teens before the industry realized she was a real songwriter. Sound familiar? She's the first Taylor Swift, Debbie Gibson, Hot Hit 24. The song explodes on TikTok these days, still only in my dreams. My name is Kid Kelly, your top 25 hot hits, powered by national airplay, historic chart data, and the proprietary Backtracks genome. 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
8: If you're caring for an aging parent, you may feel quite often that you're alone in what you're doing. But you're not, not by a long shot. According to a new report by the Pew Research Center, 10% of U.S. adults are caring for a parent over age 65. Millions more are caring for a spouse or partner 65 or older. Beyond the sheer numbers, this report, perhaps unsurprisingly, found a major difference in caregiver well-being between men and women. One psychologist we spoke to suggested thinking 5 years in the future and imagining where you are right now. Will you be glad you took something on or regretful that you didn't? You also need to cut yourself some slack, he said, especially women. Don't try to shoulder all of the burden by yourself. You might need to ask for help before you burn out. You'll be so glad you did. I'm Dr. Sanjay Gupta, helping you live a better life.
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2: 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Now this song, it sounds confident, but it's really about being unsure. 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

on and bring it then. High at 21 this week. It's a clean electro pop groove. That's how it's described now. Back then, it was just plain old N-U-S-H-O-O-Z. New shoes. This week, it's hot hit 21. I can't wait. This Kid Kelly. Now, this lead singer says these guys always sounded bigger than whatever the record label tried to define them as. What exactly were they? Pop, soul, reggae, new wave? All of it mixed together? Yeah, a little everything. Hot Hit 20, Boy George, Culture Club. Miss Me Blind. Miss Me.

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10: A better life with Dr. Sanjay Gupta.
11: Eating a healthy diet is not only good for you physically, it can also keep your brain sharp as you age. According to a new study out of China, people who most closely followed the MIND diet slowed aging in key structures inside their brains by more than 2 years. The MIND diet is a combination of the Mediterranean diet, which we talk a lot about, and the DASH diet, which stands for Dietary Approaches to Stop Hypertension. All three of these diets are similar, but the MIND diet puts more of an emphasis on berries, beans, leafy green vegetables, fish, poultry, whole grains, olive oil, and nuts. You're not going to eat foods with a lot of saturated fat. We're talking cheese, butter, red meat, or anything fried. You really don't have to eat like this 100% of the time. That's the key. Just do the best that you can. I'm Dr. Sanjay Gupta, helping you live a better life.
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19: Celebrating 250 years of freedom and the American way. Happy 250 USA this July 4th. My name is Kid Kelly. Now, these three brothers are huge still on skating clips and crowd movement party playlists for sure. From Greenwood, Archer, and Pine, the intersection in Tulsa, Oklahoma.

80s hot hits on the weekend with a sound that's defined these days as gentle without losing strength. 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This Kid Kelly coming up, a conjugation of three artists. Talk Flashpoint, the hot hits between 16 and 13. Stay here. This is Kid Kelly. 80s hot hits in your ears right now actually are top 25 hot hits for the week ending June 6th, 2026. These guys have this hot hit on synth pop in all 80s playlists. Hot hit 16 this week. Here's Talk Talk with Talk Talk.

Sax. S-A-X. 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
5: 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My name's Kid Kelly. Top 25 hot hits for the week ending June 6, 2026. Now, these guys made this nice, loud, simple rock song, Shameless. 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Talked

Hi there. My name is Kid Kelly. Did you say romance? This song's a bit over the top. Not really. It's actually just perfect. It owns the love song playlist lane. Yes, it does. Hot at 10 this week. Russell Graham, Russell Hitchcock, Air Supply. Making love out of nothing at all.

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9: For the ninth year in a row, Finland has been named the happiest country in the world. That's according to the World Happiness Report put out every year by the Wellbeing Research Center at the University of Oxford in the UK. Two other Nordic nations, Iceland and Denmark, came in at numbers 2 and 3. Now, having spent quite a bit of time in these countries over my 2.5 decades as a journalist, I can tell you that this is not at all that surprising. There's an entirely different way of thinking in these countries. We before me, you might say. In other words, the mentality is less adversarial and much more, we're all in this together. One other interesting thing that came up was that no matter where someone lived, the more time they spent on social media, the less happy they were. Want to smile? It's simple. Put your phone away for a bit. I'm Dr. Sanjay Gupta, helping you live a better life.
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9: Recent survey conducted by Common Sense Media found one-third of teenagers prefer AI companions over humans for serious conversations. There's a term for that, social offloading. And experts we talked to warned that this habit could be stunting emotional growth, leaving an already isolated generation who came of age during the pandemic even less prepared for the messiness of human interaction. Sure, AI can help you polish whatever it is you're looking to say, but that's not very human, right? It's the messiness that makes our interactions with each other so real. It's also what makes them so validating, help us to develop our confidence, our voice, our deep bonds with each other. Psychiatrists we talked to encouraged turning to family or friends when you're struggling to express yourself. They are keen to help. I'm Dr. Sanjay Gupta, helping you live a better life.
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0: 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You're listening to it now. The original, thank you so much. Your top 25 on for the week ending June 6, 2026. This was a very important song for this band. Their first after their trademark makeup came off and you got to see their real faces. Hot hit 6 this week, Kiss. Heaven's on fire.

5 Murray Head, One Night in Bangkok. Kid Kelly here, counting down your top 25 for the week ending June 6, 2026. This song is huge on empowerment playlists, reels, and comeback stories. Hers was one. She literally ran from a really bad relationship with nothing and rebuilt herself from scratch. Literally. And had this hit she didn't want to do and was talked into by her manager. This week it's hot hit number 4. Here's Tina Turner with What's Love Got to Do With It. You

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Don't Disturb It. 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My name's Kid Kelly. 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Now, hot at number one this week. It's about needing the answer before love runs out. It's really strong on 80s rock and emo sing-along playlists. Hot at number one this week. Far

0: And there it is, hot at number one this week by Foreigner, Say You Will. That wraps up your top 25 for the week ending June 6, 2026. Next week, we're back with a fresh new hot top 25. My name's Kid Kelly, creator of the first 80s show, Backtracks USA. Thank you so much for listening. Appreciate you and your ears. Thanks for being true, and thanks for being you.
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5: 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Our goal is not the conquest of Iraq. 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
0: 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Now, here's a song that samples The Smiths' How Soon Is Now. It's the biggest for this British group. Here's Soho, hot hit 25 this week. Hippie.

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6: A better life with Dr. Sanjay Gupta.
7: Slowly but surely, AI is seeping its way into every corner of our lives. One area perhaps I didn't expect is diet advice. A new study out of Turkey found that chatbots are recommending to teen boys and girls that they restrict their daily calories to dangerously low levels and eat a balance of nutrients that are kind of out of whack. Remember, teenagers are growing, one pediatrician told us. If they aren't getting enough nutrition, it can really stunt their growth on a number of levels. And in extreme cases, it can lead to significant health consequences. Large language models, LLMs, they are designed to agree with you. So if you're looking to lose weight, they're going to push you pretty hard in that direction. 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And you know who does? Your doctor. I'm Dr. Sanjay Gupta, helping you live a better life.
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11: 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Welcome back, I'm Kid Kelly. Got your top 25 hot hits right now for the week ending June 6th, 2026. Now, this song is multi-dimensional, top 10 here in the U.S., in Canada, and the U.K. Len, hot hit 22 this week, Steal My Sunshine.

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8: A better life with Dr. Sanjay Gupta.
9: Eating a healthy diet is not only good for you physically, it can also keep your brain sharp as you age. According to a new study out of China, people who most closely followed the MIND diet slowed aging in key structures inside their brains by more than 2 years. The MIND diet is a combination of the Mediterranean diet, which we talk a lot about, and the DASH diet, which stands for Dietary Approaches to Stop Hypertension. All three of these diets are similar, but the MIND diet puts more of an emphasis on berries, beans, leafy green vegetables, fish, poultry, whole grains, olive oil, and nuts. You're not going to eat foods with a lot of saturated fat. We're talking cheese, butter, red meat, or anything fried. You really don't have to eat like this 100% of the time. That's the key. Just do the best that you can. I'm Dr. Sanjay Gupta, helping you live a better life.
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Top 25 for the weekend of June 6th, 2026. Till I hear it from Eugene Blossoms. This song at number 17 is a what they call a diss track, D-I-S-S, short for disrespectful. It's from Third Base.

celebrating 250 years of freedom in the USA way. Happy birthday, America. This July 4th, 250. And I'm Kid Kelly. Top 25 hot hits. Weekending June 6th, 2026. Hot hit 16. The Verve Pipe. The Freshman.

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4: 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I'm Kid Kelly. 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Love the combination of Snoop and Dre together. Who am I? What's my name? Hot hit number 12 this week.

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11: 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This is your top 25 hot hits for the week ending June 6, 2026. Lead singer of this band, married to Gwen Stefani for just a little bit, not any longer. Here's Gavin Rossdale and Bush. Hot hit 9 this week, Come Down.

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9: Hey, what's up? This is Mark McGrath from Sugar Ray, hanging here with Kid Kelly and Backtracks USA. And here's one of our nuggets from the beautiful 90s. Hope you

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Hometown Hits on the Weekend. I'm Kid Kelly. People say they love this song so much. They say it's simple with a catchy chorus. Deep Blue Something, Hot Hit Number 5, Breakfast at Tiffany's. I'm Kid Kelly. She's back to J-Lo. Jennifer Lopez, Hot Hit 4, Waiting for Tonight.

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1: Backtracks USA. Kid Kelly with Warren G at number 3. Don't confuse him with Snoop Dogg, it's Nate Dogg on the backup. It's the week ending June 6, 2026, and here's Regulate.
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0: Sample, Michael McDonald. I keep forgetting. Hot hit number 3 this week, Warren G, Natog, Regulate. 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
1: What's up, y'all? This is Steven Jenkins from Third Up Line with Kid Kelly. Back to

Hot hit number two this week. Top 25 hot hits June 6, 2026. It's Third Eye Blind. Sending Charm Life. Shouts out to Stephen Jenkins. This is Kid Kelly. Are you ready? Ladies and gentlemen, it's your number one song this week, written by a guy named Prince. By the way, the top 25 calculations are from Satellite Play, National Radio Airplay, all social media places, and a Kid Kelly exclusive confabulation of lots of hearts and lots of stars. You can't have the recipe. Sorry, not sorry. Now, number one, Sinead O'Connor, Nothing Compares to You. It's

these hot hits on the weekend. Real tears, real emotion. Sinead O'Connor. There it is, number one for the week ending June 6, 2026. Nothing compares to you. And hey, I'm Kid Kelly. Thanks for listening. Thanks for being true. We're back next week with a fresh 25 hot hits 90s weekend countdown.

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11: 20 years ago, the average attention span was about 2.5 minutes. Today, it's just 47 seconds. Pretty disconcerting. That's according to new research out of UC Irvine. But really, this isn't our fault, at least not entirely. We can blame technology and the world around.

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3: A better life with Dr. Sanjay Gupta.
4: We all know how important it is to stay active as we age, especially as we get older. But I've come to realize that for as good as people are about getting their cardio in, a lot of older folks really don't seem to be doing the recommended amount of strength training or even understand why it's so important. It helps you stay functional and therefore independent for as long as possible. Certified strength and conditioning specialist Dana Santis says a great place to start is not with dumbbells or barbells, but with your body weight, which allows you to build strength while also learning how your body moves and where your limitations exist. It also reduces the risk of overwhelming your connective tissue, which adapts more slowly than muscles as we get older. Once you're comfortable, you can dial up that intensity, but do it slowly, do it carefully. I'm Dr. Sanjay Gupta, helping you live a better life.
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0: A better life with Dr. Sanjay Gupta.
5: How often do you stop to wonder whether you should share something that's revealing, maybe even embarrassing, with a partner, a friend, or even your boss? In her new book called Revealing, The Underrated Power of Oversharing, behavioral scientist Leslie John says doing just that can help you deepen relationships that are vital to your life. We need people to trust us in order to get things like love, friendship, and career success. That's what she told us. When you make yourself vulnerable by revealing something sensitive, it does make other people trust you. In turn, when you ask someone to reveal something about themselves, showing that interest will generally lead someone to like you more. Why? Because people like to be asked about themselves, she says. It also signals that they are discriminating and choosy, but in a good way. I'm Dr. Sanjay Gupta, helping you live a better life.
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6: A better life with Dr. Sanjay Gupta.
7: Breast cancer is the most common cancer among women in the world. And according to a new study out of the University of Washington School of Medicine, an estimated 3.5 million cases a year are expected by 2050. Now, the good news is we've gotten so much better at screening, earlier detection, and cutting-edge treatments in many countries, including here in the United States. But even here in America, Black women have a death rate from breast cancer that is 40% higher than white women, a disparity that exists despite our world-class treatment infrastructure. So what can you do to lower your risk? Eat less red meat? Try your best to manage your blood sugar and your weight? Exercise is really important. Cut back on drinking, quit smoking. And remember this, you should start getting mammograms. At what age? 40. That's when you should start. I'm Dr. Sanjay Gupta, helping you live a better life.
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0: I've seen something around my neighborhood as the days get longer and warmer and fabulous, but it makes me very nervous because my son sees them too and he's obsessed. Yeah. All of these motorized bikes and scooters all over the place. And it's not the machines themselves. It's the young kids that are riding them.
1: Yeah.
0: I see a lot of little babies and they're on these like two-wheeler bikes. And you know, some of them have like the thicker wheels or whatever, but there's nobody with them.
1: Right.
0: You know, they're riding in like a little pack of kids or one or two. And my son, you know, we're still on the scooters that you got to use your feet. And he's just like, whoa, what's that, Mom? And I'm like, I'm not ready. Not ready for that. At least not out on the streets. You know what I mean?
1: Right. I totally know what you mean.
0: But they're everywhere. And then, of course, I go to like the little neighborhood forums and, you know, people are always complaining about them. But I did see one post that said they watched a young girl almost get hit by a car on one of those things.
2: Yeah. I was going to say, are they in the streets?
0: The streets.
2: Or are they in the, oh, okay, so they're not on the sidewalks.
0: Not on the sidewalks. They are right out in those streets. And you can hear them coming.
1: Yep.
0: But I just am shocked at the bit, and I'm sounding like a total mom here, but the no helmets either.
2: Yeah.
0: I'm just like, what's going on?
1: I'm the same way. I see them in my neighborhood too. The e-scooters and then like the e-bikes as well. And same thing, exact same thing, Lauren. No helmets and they're going like a bat out of hell. Those things can really move.
0: Yeah.
1: Wyandotte, like a few weeks ago, there was a story about how Wyandotte was cracking down on e-scooters and e-bikes and basically kids between the ages of like 12 and 17 who were out there on these things. And, you know, there's some accidents and stuff like that. Like, would you ever, I mean, Sly's four.
0: Yeah, we're
1: How
0: not
1: soon would
0: here
1: you even
0: yet.
1: Consider it?
0: I don't know. I mean, you know, I always tell him, I'm like, you got to learn how to ride your bike before you're doing any of that.
1: Right.
0: You know?
1: Right.
0: Yeah. So
2: one step at a time.
0: I don't know. But they do look more and more interesting to him. I can see him peer over the fence whenever he sees them go by, you know, and the scooter ones.
1: You need a taller fence.
0: They both love their scooters. Like they're out on their scooters all the time, zipping around. And again, they're the man powered ones, but he sees those little motorized scooters go by and I'm just like,
2: how fast do those things go?
0: I don't know.
1: I think they can go like 20 miles an hour.
2: Oh, that's too fast.
1: If anyone's, listen, if you got one, like school us a little bit, cause I don't really know all the facts on this, but 866-298-9630. Like, how fast do they go? And at what age would you give your kid one? Because I got to be honest with you. Like, if my granddaughter wanted one, I'd be like, yeah, that's up to your mom and dad.
0: Right.
1: I'm not taking part in any of that. If my kids were little, like right now, I would say probably 12.
0: Yeah.
1: I'm strict that way, though. But I mean,
2: I don't even know if I'd do 12.
1: Yeah.
2: I think I'd go older. Though, if you're ripping at 20 miles an hour,
1: I think they
2: might like it.
0: In the street, too.
2: Yeah.
0: Because there's no room for them on the sidewalks. I understand why they're in the streets, you
2: right.
0: know? But it's just, it's wild. And they bring them to the playground and they park them, you know, so they're everywhere. And you're just kind of like, okay, I guess we're here.
2: Part of me would say, like, until you get your driver's license. Honestly.
0: But that makes sense to me. It's motorized.
2: It's a motorized vehicle, and you're riding them in the streets. This isn't like a Barbie Jeep. Like, this thing hauls.
1: No.
0: Which I see those, too.
1: Those are cool.
0: I swear I've seen kids under 10.
2: I believe it. Oh, I totally believe it.
0: I swear.
1: The little car thing, that's a different story. Yeah, those things are like 5 miles an hour.
2: Yeah, they're not. And you're riding them on your grass.
0: But around where I live, people are taking those on trips.
2: Are those in the streets, too?
0: There's this one family we always see in the park. They have three boys, and they're always piled in this little Hummer. It's a motorized thing. And my kids are looking at me like, why don't we just have scooters? I'm like,
1: you're making me use my feet, Mom. What the hell?
0: They bring it to the playground.
1: Electric scooters can range from 15 to 25 miles per hour for standard commuter models, but you can get a high performance hyper model that will go from 70 to 90 miles an hour.
2: That's a car.
1: Insane. That's insane.
0: On a scooter.
2: And you know, it's so funny that you mentioned this, Lauren, because I actually saw, I think it was yesterday, I saw a video about this. This is happening everywhere.
1: Yeah, it is.
2: Like all across the country where parents are like, my kid's coming home asking me about my friends all have motorized scooters. And she's like, am I being the jerk parent that's like, nope, you can't have one.
1: No.
2: And everyone in the comments were like, no, I'm not giving my kid one of those.
0: Yeah.
1: You know, and that's something that like we got to work on as parents is the word no. It's a good word. It's okay to say it once in a while.
0: Right.
1: Go ahead and give them a no on something like this. If you feel uncomfortable about it, then, hey, well, when can I get it? Well, I don't know. I'll know when we get there. And we're not there yet.
0: Yeah.
1: And that's it.
0: Yeah.
1: And you're on a need-to-know basis. And right now, what you need to know is

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1: Yeah, that's my thing with beer. I do like those summery beers, but I'm having one. And then I'm like, I don't know if I can drink another one.
2: Right.
1: Can you drink a lot of beer in the hot sun? 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
4: We've talked a lot about measles over the past year, but mumps has largely flown under the radar, even though it's been making a bit of a comeback as well. That's because fewer people are getting the MMR vaccine, which stands for measles, mumps, and rubella. The vaccine's been around for decades. It is effective. It is safe. What makes mumps outbreaks difficult to contain is that symptoms usually don't appear for 2 to 3 weeks after someone's been exposed. And that can make it hard to pin down where that exposure took place. And someone who is infected can transmit the virus to someone else before they are symptomatic. If you get sick, which could manifest like a run-of-the-mill respiratory virus or the telltale swelling of your cheeks and jaw, all you can really do at that point is to treat the symptoms and also isolate yourself so you don't infect anyone else. I'm Dr. Sanjay Gupta, helping you live a better life.
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0: right, let's give away some money. It is the $1,000 Minute. Get 10 questions right in 60 seconds. Win the $1,000. We've got Nathan and Dexter. How's it going, Nathan?
1: Doing well, sir. How about yourself?
0: Fantastic. If you get stuck on any question, just say pass. If we have time, we'll come back to it, okay?
1: All right.
2: All right, Nathan, the timer starts right now. Who voices Buzz Lightyear?
1: Tim Allen.
2: The Cherry Festival takes place in what Michigan city?
1: Traverse City.
2: What color is a kumquat?
1: Green.
2: What is the full name of the band Five Sauce?
1: Can you repeat that?
2: What is the full name of the band Five Sauce?
1: Pass.
2: What color is the sunset on Mars?
1: Red.
2: What does the O stand for in XOXO?
1: Hugs.
2: Which popular TV series was based on the novel A Song of Ice and Fire?
1: Game of Thrones.
2: In what country would you find the ancient pyramids?
1: Egypt.
2: In the movie Monsters, Inc., who has five eyes?
1: Pass.
2: And, that's time. You got through nine. Let's go through your answers.
0: Okay, who voices Buzz Lightyear?
2: Tim Allen.
0: The Cherry Festival takes place in what Michigan city?
2: Traverse City.
0: What color is a kumquat?
2: Orange.
0: What is the full name of the band Five Sauce?
2: 5 Seconds of Summer.
0: What color is the sunset on Mars?
2: We put this on the socials. It's actually blue.
0: What does the O stand for in XOXO?
2: Hugs.
0: Which popular TV series was based on the novel A Song of Ice and Fire?
2: Game of Thrones.
0: In what country would you find the ancient pyramids?
2: Egypt.
0: In the movie Monsters, Inc., who has five eyes?
2: Mr. Waternoose.
0: You got 4 out of 9. You're going to see Train at Pine Knob. Congratulations.
1: Fantastic. Thank you so much.
0: You're going to have a great time at the show. 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
10: A Better Life with Dr. Sanjay Gupta.
11: Breast cancer is the most common cancer among women in the world. And according to a new study out of the University of Washington School of Medicine, an estimated 3.5 million cases a year are expected by 2050. Now, the good news is we've gotten so much better at screening, earlier detection, and cutting-edge treatments in many countries, including here in the United States. But even here in America, black women have a death rate from breast cancer that is 40% higher than white women, a disparity that exists despite our world-class treatment infrastructure. So what can you do to lower your risk? Eat less red meat? Try your best to manage your blood sugar and your weight? Exercise is really important. Cut back on drinking, quit smoking. And remember this, you should start getting mammograms. At what age? 40. That's when you should start. I'm Dr. Sanjay Gupta, helping you live a better life.
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5: If you are struggling with substance abuse, alcohol, pills, whatever it may be, first of all, it's nothing to be ashamed of. We know addiction is a brain disease, and we also know getting into recovery can be tough. Also, in case this helps, I want to tell you about a new study out of Harvard School of Public Health, which found that spiritual belief, the idea of a steady religious practice, had a protective effect from addiction. Experts we talked to told us there were probably a few reasons why this might be the case. Number one, excessive drug and alcohol use would not be the norm in a religious community, and people want to fit in. Two, a belief in a higher power provides people with hope and solace, great foils for addiction. And three, and I think there's some merit to this, regular attendance in a faith community also provides connection. Just like in AA, camaraderie and social support is often what you need. I'm Dr. Sanjay Gupta, helping you live a better life.
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0: This is an interesting percentage. 83% of people hoping to meet someone organically this summer rather than online.
1: Summer outside.
0: Yep.
1: Get outside. Meet the people.
0: Right. But 1 in 6 singletons haven't been on a date with someone that they first met in real life in the past 2 years.
1: Oh, my goodness.
0: So, is that a bad thing or a good thing?
1: I think it's just where we are.
0: Yeah.
1: I listen to some of my, I call them my single girl podcasts, and they talk a lot about just how bad dating is in general right now for men and women, online or outside. It's just, it's a crap show. And the host of this one podcast I was listening to, her name is Tink. She's really fun. And she was basically saying, like, we have become so used to just scrolling through our phones and looking for what's next and looking for the next thing, that we're doing that through life. So when it comes to dating, you really don't have to try to hold on to anybody anymore.
0: Right.
1: Because if it doesn't work, there's always something coming.
0: There's another option.
1: I thought that was so, like, profound, whether she meant it to be or not. And it was just like, whoa, but makes so much sense.
0: It does.
1: We're so conditioned now to just be like, I'm bored, next. Even as kids, you know?
0: Yeah.
1: And so when you get into the dating world, it used to be like, if you really like somebody, you had to sit there and be like, are they going to contact me? Is this going to go anywhere? Let's overanalyze every word of every sentence with my girlfriends. And it's not that people aren't doing that anymore.
2: I was going to say, I did that a lot.
0: I was going to say,
1: I feel like it's kind of just... what's next? What else is out there? Or maybe you're already in a relationship dating somebody and it's easier to kind of continue to look.
0: Right.
1: Because there could just be somebody else out there.
0: This is good, but I think I can find something better. It's like car shopping.
1: Right.
0: It feels like that's what it looks like. Now I want to ask you, Veronica, because of the three of us, you're the one who was most recently on the dating scene, and I know you were on the apps.
2: That's how I met my fiance, is on Hinge, yeah. And I mean, there is definitely some truth to this. I think, you know, we are a little bit conditioned to have, you know, more options.
0: Yeah.
2: But also at the same time, when I would go in and out of the dating apps, like I would go on it and I'd be like, no, I'm going to take a break. And then I would go back. You see the same people. Now, depending on where you live in a bigger city than here. Mm-hmm. And depending on how your radius works, if you have like a smaller radius, but you see a lot of the same people and you go on. But before... like, I'm trying to think about before I met John, when was the last date I went on that I met somebody in real life? I don't even, I mean, 2015, 20.
0: Wow.
1: So do you think that's something you lose dating online versus outside? Because outside, you have less chance of running into the same people, at least that you were trying to date.
2: Yeah, like seeing the guys you match with on, like, out in real life.
1: Right.
2: Yeah. Yeah. I mean, I feel like maybe I have before, like, seen, be like, I'm pretty sure I matched with you on Bumble. But then, you know, you never know. But
0: Right. Yeah,
2: it's a weird time. But I mean, it works. You just got to be on it for a million years.
1: And I feel like it without the apps, it takes a little more effort to get out there and want to meet somebody. And so maybe that's why people were or are, if there are meeting people outside, more apt to try to make something happen out of it. You're getting dressed up. You're spending your money.
2: Yeah.
1: You're going out. Maybe you're going to a different neighborhood of bars or wherever you meet people, gym, because you want... you want to see new people. You're making an effort, where if you're scrolling on an app, it could be a Tuesday at 6 o'clock.
0: Right.
1: And it just randomly happens you see a cute guy.
0: Yeah. Or you're up in the middle of the night, you get up and you can't sleep and you're on your phone and you're just kind of, oh, wow.
1: Yeah.
2: And Gen Zers, I mean, I don't have any statistics on it in front of me, but they're going out less in general. They're not going out to the bars.
0: Right.
2: They're just not doing that kind of stuff.
0: Because they don't have to, really.
2: Yeah. And I mean, things are expensive. So, I mean, if you're trying to save money, there's that too. But they're just not, they're not going to the club anymore like we did.
1: Yeah.
2: You know?
1: There's no desire for it. That used to be how you talk to people. Not at the club. It was too loud. But, I mean, that was your social life.
2: Yeah,
1: like, you socialize with the people you work with. Maybe you like them. You go out with them. Or you have a whole other group of friends that you go out and hang out with. And I don't even think you need to meet people out. If drinking and going out is not your thing, you're not going to find your match at a bar.
0: Right.
1: But I'm talking, like, hanging out at a park. Going to a dog park. If you have a dog... chances are there's going to be a cute person with a dog that might be single, and you both have dogs. You got something in common.
0: My son is dating a girl that he met at game night. And the last girl he dated, he met at game night. Mm-hmm. So he was doing something that he liked to do, and he was also on the apps at the same time. And he was doing the dating thing through the apps. And, you know, he'd get to like date two or three and he'd be like, yeah, it's not working. And they move on. So,
1: but it sounds like he was doing a little bit of both.
0: Yeah.
2: Yeah.
0: Yeah. Who's mixing it up a little bit.
2: I will say going out on dates with meeting people on a dating app was definitely something that gave me a little bit more confidence than I didn't. Because you're meeting a stranger, let's be honest. Like, and especially if you have no like mutual connections, which does happen sometimes, but it definitely got me out of my comfort zone in that way.
0: Right.
2: Yeah. Where it's like, you just have to go and hopefully you see him at the bar and sit and like hope it doesn't suck. Well, and
1: No, go ahead.
2: I would say, from my perspective, from being a woman, 9 times out of 10, the guy would pay. So it's like, ah, well, at least I'm getting some drinks out of it. You know?
1: Right. Yeah.
2: So it's kind of just like, ah, why not?
1: But you're exercising a muscle, and socializing is a muscle. Mm-hmm. And it's like, that's why people aren't socializing as much, because we're not doing it, because we're all in our own worlds on our phones.
0: Yeah.
1: So just social life in general, like you said, Veronica, why go out to a bar if I can just chit-chat with my girls in the group chat all night and we can watch Bravo? You know, like, it's just changing. And again, good or bad, I don't know. It just is where we are. Yep. But if you're really trying to go out there to meet somebody, I wouldn't know what to do if I were single these days.
0: I mean, Lauren, you've been married for what, almost 8 years?
1: Yeah, but I've been with Michael since 2011.
0: Okay, so 15 years, 16 years you guys have been together.
1: Yeah.
0: Colleen and I have been married for 31 years, together for like 33. I would be scared bleepless if I had to, like, if I were single. I wouldn't know what.
2: I mean, it's really not as bad as you think. It's not as bad as you think. It was just,
0: I wouldn't know what to do.
2: It just, the worst part about it is that you go on crappy dates and you meet some crappy guys.
0: That would suck.
2: It sucks.
1: Yeah, but what would you be looking for if you were single? It's not like, are you going to look to get married again? Like,
0: no.
1: Who cares? It is what it is.
0: Nope.
1: But yeah, I get what you're saying. I wouldn't, I don't even know what I would do.
0: Yeah.
1: I would probably just have a great old time.
2: They have apps for that too.
0: As one
1: Why not?

0: get married smack in the middle of Manhattan, and Ariana Grande is back on tour levitating in front of audiences, and they're gagged. We will get to it all, but first, westbound 96 at Lavon and 275, road construction closing two left lanes, northbound 275 at Eureka. Road construction is closing two right lanes, and that's your right now traffic.
1: 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Now, Lauren's hit list.
0: Well, I would say the biggest night of the weekend last night, and guess what? It was Broadway. Yeah, how does Broadway blast into the center of pop culture news? Because you get Pink as the host. She debuted as the host of the Tony Awards, and it was her massive opening performance where she recreated Lady Marmalade with some of Broadway's biggest divas that are currently on stage, and closed out the 10-minute opening with the entire Radio City Music Hall joining in.

Now, I know her daughter is trying to get on Broadway, but Pink made it pretty clear to every Broadway producer that woman needs a spot on stage. Not only did she perform from the Moulin Rouge featuring Megan Thee Stallion, who is currently closing up her role in the Moulin Rouge, she also performed a little bit from Chicago. Chicago celebrating its 30th year on Broadway. Pink performed All That Jazz. She did some other fun in and outs and definitely showed Broadway that she could have a spot on stage. Also, some big winners of the night. Schmigadoon came out as one of the biggest musical, and a show called Liberation won for Best Play, which basically saw the first female playwright to win an award in 40 years. And wow. Then The Lost Boys, the musical, won some pretty big awards as well. So the Tonys definitely mainstream last night. Ariana Grande is back after 7 years away from touring. She officially launched her highly anticipated Eternal Sunshine tour this weekend. Here's a little taste.

0: were left in tears watching Ariana perform some of her best hits. She also levitated into the air for her closing number as if she was kind of being taken away by aliens, by space. We don't really know, but she definitely did it in a haute couture Donatella Versace gown, which had everybody just shook. So Ariana Grande got emotional on stage when talking to her fans about how much it means to her to be back doing this kind of music and performing for her fans. And Taylor and Travis Watch, will the wedding be happening at Madison Square Garden? That's what fans are led to believe after reports are that these two have been touring the premises, touring the garden. The internet has rumors that they might just throw us all for a loop and get married in the middle of Manhattan, one of the biggest venues, not only in Manhattan, but in the world. How would this work? Well, I've been in the garden. If you haven't, there are several different theaters inside of the garden, so they could just like take the main stage where I don't know many people have performed, or they could go into one of the smaller theaters, get married there, do a reception in the main stage. Who knows? Or it could all just be a total fake out and they're not even thinking about it. But reports are that Taylor and Travis's people have been scouting the venue. Speaking of the garden, New York City is locking down today as game 3 of the NBA Finals. We'll see the Knicks and Spurs play tonight for the first time in New York. The Knicks are leading 2-0. What a game over the weekend. And the president is said to be in attendance, which means the police are cracking down on watch parties all around Madison Square Garden. And there were many planned, some official and some just bar parties. So the city is definitely in kind of a lockdown right now, whether or not the president will attend game 3. And that's Lauren Sitlis.
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1: Blaine and Lauren, 96.3 WDVD. Good morning. It is 6:10, and it's going to be a sunny day, getting up to 88, 57 right now. And it's summer, so people are planning vacations. And Lauren, what kind of vacation do you prefer? Do you like to have lots of activities on the trip, or is it kind of loose?
2: Well, it depends on if I'm traveling with my whole family or if it's just me and my hubby. If it's the whole family, you know, downtime is the devil. So I want us to be busy. I want to have plans. You got to keep those kids tired. So you hope you can enjoy a little bit of your vacation at the end of the day. If it's just hubby and I, then we're definitely taking it easy and not doing much.
1: Everybody listening right now who doesn't have kids and is thinking of having kids, I hope you paid attention to what Lauren just said. Basically, when you have children and you go on vacation, you're not having fun until those kids are asleep. I mean, let's be honest.
2: Yeah, it's a different kind of vacation. It's a trip. It's not a vacation.
1: Yes. We've had this conversation before. Okay, so there's a new travel trend that's gaining traction. People call it a plop vacation. And instead of cramming your trip full of, you know, sightseeing, excursions, and a full itinerary, the idea is you just basically plop. You find a beach chair, a hammock, whatever you like, and you just chill. I call it a Blaine vacation, or a Blainecation, if you will.
2: Yeah. I think it just depends on what you're looking for. If I'm going to Europe and I'm going to somewhere I've never been, right, I'm not just going to plop. Like, I want to see the sights. I want to do the things. If I'm going to an island, let's say, or a place that I've been before, but I'm really just looking to relax, that's a different feeling.
1: Right. Like, I remember that time that we did the show from Costa Rica, Lauren. And I'd say that you and our producer at the time, Maddie, you guys were probably more active than Colleen and I were. Colleen and I were just kind of like laying by the pool every day. I mean, for the most part, that's what all of us did.
2: Yeah.
1: But you guys took a couple excursions, if I remember.
2: Yeah, because I've never seen, you know, these beaches in Costa Rica, and I've never had a monkey sit on my head. That was cool.
1: Hey, Veronica, would you let a monkey sit on your head?
3: I wouldn't even go 10 feet near a monkey.
1: I knew it.
2: He threw grapes at us, and then he sat on our head.
3: Yeah, I know, because they're mean, and they are unpredictable, and I don't like that.
1: The thing is, the other thing is they scream all night, too. They yell in the jungle all night long.
2: But here's the thing. That was activity with cocktails, because nowhere did we go in Costa Rica where you weren't drinking and partying at the same time. Seriously. Of, like, learning the land. So that kind of stuff is, if you're going to put me in the jungle in Costa Rica, like, I need a fruity beverage in my hand. Yeah.
1: Absolutely. Absolutely. Okay, coming up later this morning, this is going to be fun. You can see Doja Cat wherever you want. You get to pick your city. We'll do that around 8:05.
2: Northbound 275 at Eureka. Road construction is closing two right lanes. Westbound 8 Mile at Evergreen and Losser. Road construction has two right lanes closed there as well. And that's your right now traffic.
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0: 621. Good morning. It's Blaine and Lauren, and we're going to have a nice day today. Sunshine, 88, 57 right now. We talked about dad rock before, right? I mean, like Nickelback, one of Veronica's favorite bands. Totally
1: divorced
0: a dad,
1: dad rock.
2: Yeah.
0: Divorced dad rock, right?
1: Yeah.
0: Okay, so we've got younger bands now that are now being considered as dad rock. Let's see if this makes you feel old or whatever. Bands like the Foo Fighters.
2: Yeah.
1: I could see that.
2: I wouldn't even call them a younger band.
0: They're not. I mean, because they've been around

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1: Van Halen dad is still allowed to sleep in the bedroom. You know what I mean? Like, Linkin Park dad is out on the couch or the garage or something like that.
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0: Blaine and Lauren, 96.3 WDVD. Okay, Lauren, I think I found something for Sly and for Story. If your kids are full of energy, this might help. The Royal Duck Traveling Pop-Up Bounce Park is in town. 23,000 square feet of obstacles, slides, pits, soccer, dodgeball, basketball, and more. It's at Oakland Mall until June 21st. Weekdays, they're open from 2 until 8. And then weekends, they're open from 10 until 8. Adults can play, too. And if you can't make it out to Oakland Mall, it's going to be at Fountain Walk from June 26th to July 19th. Burn off some of that summer energy if the kids are, you know, a little restless. Atwater Brewery was sold to Molson Coors back in 2020. Mark Reith, he's the original owner, confirmed that he will reacquire the brand in a deal that was announced on Friday. He plans to create an immersive retail location by the river in Detroit. The deal should be completed by the end of the summer. Tarek Skubal pitched for the West Michigan Whitecaps yesterday in a rehab appearance. He had surgery back in early May for loose bodies in his left elbow, which is a phrase I've never been comfortable with. Loose bodies, what the heck? The last time that Skubal pitched for the Whitecaps was way back in 2023. He dominated yesterday for 5 innings. He threw 54 pitches. He struck out 6. Some pitches were clocked at about 99 miles an hour. Some reports say that he could be back with the Tigers as soon as the end of this week. And Consumers Energy just had a rate hike approved, $276 million. They're now requesting another $456 million increase. Since 2020, the Michigan Public Service Commission has approved nearly $800 million in rate hikes for Consumers Energy, which provides service to about 4 million Michiganders. The state attorney general plans to intervene, saying that Consumers Energy's request is loaded with completely unsupported inflated costs. Coming up this morning, we've got your chance to pick your city to see Doja Cat. We'll do that at 8:05.
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2: And

0: What Taylor Swift's future wedding has in common with the New York Knicks. We will get into it. But first, eastbound 94 at Michigan, there is an accident. Looks like the accident is under the overpass there with police activity. So expect all lane closures at eastbound 94 and Michigan. Southbound 75 on ramp to westbound 14 mile accident on the entrance ramp. The right lane is blocked. And that's your right now traffic.
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0: Well, Broadway's biggest night turned into a pop culture moment. The Tony Awards took over social media Sunday night with big wins, emotional speeches, and plenty of viral moments. Now, Broadway doesn't always break the mainstream conversation, but this year it definitely did. Many thanks to Pink and her incredible hosting and performances. She kicked the night off performing Lady Marmalade, featuring Broadway's biggest leading ladies, changing the name to Leading Lady Marmalade. She ended the 10-minute performance with everyone from Radio City singing along.

Megan Thee Stallion, Lea Michele, Secret Lives of Mormon Wives, Whitney Levette all joined in that number, and the belting did not stop there. Pink also performed from the Broadway musical Chicago, which was celebrating 30 years on Broadway. And between her massive opening performance, her natural hosting style, she had viewers and critics raving. She also shouted out a little plea to producers, hey, think of me for your next show, and I think they'd be dumb not to. Big winners from the evening. Schmigadoon won Best Musical, Best Play. Liberation, a woman playwright, by the way, won for the first time in 40 years because of that show. Best Revival was Ragtime, the musical. And Best Revival of a Play, Death of a Salesman. Ariana Grande is back after 7 years away from touring. She officially launched her highly anticipated Eternal Sunshine tour this week and her first since 2019. And here's how she sounded.

0: visual spectacle, and clips from opening night were trending on TikTok all weekend. Saturday night in Oakland, California, nearly 20,000 fans learned that good things come to those who wait. Her first tour since 2019, she brought the ponytail, the couture, the Louboutins. Our girl is back. Eternal Sunshine celebrates Ariana in all forms, past, present, and future. The entire show, which was directed by Ariana herself and her longtime collaborator, Christian Bresler, the whole show is broken up into scenes of her reflecting on dreams she had as a child. And there was a nod to her Wicked experience, with one interlude showing her and her younger self watching The Wizard of Oz. Now, Ariana told Amy Poehler in her Good Hang pod earlier this fall that this smaller tour would be her last in a long, long while. So she's putting her heart and soul into it, and I think fans are eating that up. Taylor and Travis' wedding watch continues as the summer rolls on. The internet spent the weekend obsessing over Taylor Swift and Travis Kelce maybe getting married at Madison Square Garden. They better wait for the NBA Finals to be over, that's for sure. Sources say that their teams have been seeking out the venue and looking at different theaters inside of the venue to see if they could actually make this work. It has pretty much been decided by her fans that she's getting married in some place during New York City. Of course, she could throw us all for a loop. The rumored date, it would be Friday, July 3rd at the Garden. You check their schedule, they don't have anything going on that day. So who knows? Speaking of Madison Square Garden, you have the New York Knicks and the Spurs taking game 3 of the NBA Finals tonight. Their first time playing in New York since the finals started. And the president is said to be in attendance, which means many of the watch parties around the garden have all been canceled. People paying thousands of dollars just to get into some of these watch parties are left kind of stranded, not knowing what to do. These venues and bars don't know how to pay them back. Police are putting that whole area on lockdown, waiting to hear whether the president really is or not making an appearance. And that's Lauren's Hit List. What you
1: got? It's like your playlist without the monthly fee. Uh-huh. From the Planet Fitness Studios, we are 96.3 WDVD Detroit. 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

0: Russell Dickerson and the Jonas Brothers happened to me. It's Blaine and Lauren, 96.3 WDVD. Okay, people are lining up around the block for dot cakes in New York. Like, we're talking long lines around the corner. And dot cakes are basically like a layer of sprinkles covering the top. And I don't know what's, is it just like a cake underneath on the bottom?
1: It's like a cupcake.
2: Yeah.
0: It's like a cupcake.
1: There's cake, okay. And then there's like a frosting layer, and then there's cake.
2: Yeah.
1: And then there's the frosting with the dots.
2: It does look very appeasing to the eye. With like, it looks cool.
1: Yes, it's a TikTok-friendly dessert treat.
0: Yeah.
2: Yeah.
0: And people like it because there's kind of a crunchy shell with all those, you know, sprinkles on the top.
1: Well, you jam enough sprinkles in there. It's $11 for three different elements.
0: Would you?
1: No, because when I lived in New York, I remember how lines for these things, something would, back then, they didn't really go viral, but people would find out about it. Like, Magnolia Bakery is another thing in New York, and people would line up, and then you're just, like, annoyed by the line.
2: Yeah.
1: So just
2: if there was no line,
1: like, get off the sidewalk already.
2: If there was no line, you would try it, but since they're, like, why are we waiting in line for this?
1: Yeah, exactly.
0: This reminds me of a meme that I saw where somebody, I don't know if it's a meme or what, but they're like, why are you in line? I don't know, but there's a line, so I jumped in.
1: Right, I'm just you know, standing in a line.
2: I'm just there.
0: We don't want to miss out. God forbid we miss out on the next big thing.
1: I would wait till the buzz goes down and then just, you know, see what it's about.
2: There's some bakeries around here that are doing it.
1: Yeah, I think you can make this at home.
2: Yeah, it's a cupcake.
0: Well, it's kind of like the Dubai chocolate bar, remember? I mean, that was big, like it seemed like last summer. That was kind of a big deal.
1: But that was a legit, like, different taste for many people who had not tried Dubai chocolate.
2: Yeah,
1: I mean, many
2: people
1: knew what it was. But if you had never tried it, this, like, everyone's tried chocolate cake, pretty much.
0: Yeah, we've all had it.
1: Have had sprinkles of some sort in our life. You know what I mean? Like that.
0: Yeah.
1: I don't know. Some of these trends that are just, like, they just found the same thing that everyone's been eating for years, and they flipped it around, and they put it in a cute cup. And I think it's an interesting thing that's happening, though, because with food trends, it's so visual now.
0: Yeah, it is.
1: Who knows if it tastes good?
2: Yeah.
1: Because the reviews on the taste are not that great.
2: Oh, really?
1: People are saying it's just like, meh, it's kind of dry.
2: Yeah.
0: It's not as good as you'd hoped. Have you ever waited in line for any, like a long food line for whatever food?
1: Sure, I have.
0: I mean, I'm sure I have too, but I can't remember anything that was like, we joke about this all the time. Every time they open a new Sheetz gas station in Metro Detroit, there's a line. Every time they open a new Chick-fil-A, there's a line. Dude, it's chicken. They throw pickles on it. It's not, you know what I mean? It's not rocket science.
1: Yeah. Yeah. But people like the excitement around these kinds of things. They want to take their picture and say they had it. And
0: Yeah.
1: Good for you.
0: I was there. I'm on top of stuff. Okay, Lauren, you went to a great birthday party the other day. We're going to talk about that coming up at 720 on 96.3 WDVD.

0: Southbound 75 on ramp to westbound 14 mile is closed. There is an accident on the entrance ramp with the right lane blocked. Northbound 275 at Eureka. Road construction closing two right lanes. And westbound 94 at Kaju, there is an accident on the right shoulder. And that's your right now traffic. How about reducing inflammation, making your skin glow? 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
2: After pickup, and it was just like really easy to do, and it made my Saturday easier because I only had one birthday party on Saturday. I was supposed to have two back to back. It was great. We stayed long. We had the best time. So props to her for that, because I don't think my anxiety would allow me to do something like that. I'd be too worried that like too many people would be disappointed
3: minute,
2: in
3: yeah.
2: me to
3: right.
2: to change their plans. But way before this, when she first sent the invites out, another cool thing that she did, she put on the invite in lieu of gifts, please bring my daughter $5. The little girl was turning five. Okay. Everyone just bring a $5 bill because that's all she wants for her birthday. And I was like, this is genius because she's not going to get flooded with toys that she doesn't want. She doesn't have to think of how many toys the little girl, like she doesn't have to use her brain to think of things when people are like, what does she want? She just bring the five and now they can save up the money and do whatever they want with it. Mm-hmm. And I was like, I love this. I gave her 10. I gave her one for each child that I brought to the party. I was like, here's a five from Slide. Here's a five from Story. Because I just love the idea so much.
4: I love it. Like, remember when you were a little kid and you had more than or a five?
2: Yeah, it's everything.
4: It's amazing.
2: And now they can figure out what the little girl wants and needs. Right. Get her some of her favorite things. And then maybe save some of that. I mean, there were a lot of people at that party. So if everybody did it, she made out well.
4: So, okay, Lauren, now your son will be turning five in September.
2: I really want to steal this. I really want to steal
4: Do it.
2: I think you should. Michael doesn't think I should.
3: Why?
4: Really?
2: He thinks kids are kids and they should open big gifts on their birthdays. And that's just.
3: Well, they will. They'll open gifts from he'll open gifts from you.
4: Yeah.
2: That's how I feel.
3: Because you can get him a big gift that would be like super cool.
2: Yeah. I have a few months to talk him into it, but I think it's a great idea. And me, who's living in the clutter right now,
3: I'm
2: like sneakily putting things in the donation pile when my kids aren't looking.
3: Yeah.
4: Smart.
2: I just adding more clutter in a few months to my house. Just the thought is
3: that sounds overstimulating,
2: breaking me down. Yeah.
4: 866-298-9630. Has anyone done anything like this for their kid's birthday? Like, what really creative way have you eliminated the junk?
2: Yeah.
4: From birthday parties. Because I would love to hear that. Because we've got a lot of people who listen to our show who are of that age where they have little ones like yours. You know, you've got a soon-to-be 5-year-old and a soon-to-be 3-year-old. What do you do? Because you're right. They, you know, it's popular for Sly this week to play with, you know, Toy X. But next week, it'll be a completely different thing.
2: We have 11 Chases, 11 Marshalls. I mean, we have so many Paw Patrol action figures. And I don't think we've done a Paw Patrol viewing or play thing in, I don't know, well over a year. Mm. But everybody asked me 1 year what he was into, and I said Paw Patrol. And that's what we have. So it's like, you just get inundated with stuff. And I think five is an interesting age because their interests start to change. And, you know, they change all the time. But, like, I think the toy stuff starts to change a little bit. I don't know.
4: Mm-hmm.
2: It's just, it's a great idea.
4: And to Michael's point about, like, you know, little kids should get, you know, gifts and stuff, you know, something fun to open. I'm with them on that. But like you said, Veronica, mom and dad and relatives can bring like bigger gifts. Like,
2: yeah.
4: I don't know if you wanted to get him a bike or something like that. You could do that. But then all of us who are coming to the party, because think about it, like think the world you're in right now, Lauren, you said you would have had two parties on Saturday. You had two parties this weekend.
2: Yeah.
4: It's a lot. Like, it takes up a lot of mental space. There's the time and the effort of going to the store and finding something that this kid likes.
2: Mm-hmm. Yeah.
4: $5 is way easier.
2: It was the easy. I have two more birthday parties coming up this month, and this was the easiest one to shop for. Mm. I will say that.
4: I bet. Shoot us a text or give us a call. Like, what really creative way have you eliminated the junk from your kids' birthday parties? 866-298-9630 from the 734. My kids have always, let's see, my wife requested everyone to give their favorite book to read as a kid. That's a good idea.
3: Yeah, it's a good one.
2: The books are books are always good. But we even have piles and piles of books, you know? You even get to the point where you're like, okay, how many more books can we get? But as their reading changes, it's always good to get different levels of reading, you know?
3: Yeah.
4: Yeah, that's a good idea. Somebody else suggested

0: Mott's Children's Hospital. Assuming that they mean like to donate.
1: Oh,
0: to
1: make
0: that.
1: A donation, yeah.
0: Yeah. I don't like the idea of doing donations for kids' birthday gifts.
1: Yeah.
0: It's a noble cause and it's a good thing, no doubt about it.
1: It is. Like, but
0: does a 5-year-old get that?
1: Right, exactly. Exactly.
0: Shoot us a text or call 866-298-9630.

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0: Blaine and Lauren, 96.3 WDVD. This is your chance to pick up some cash. $1,000 with the $1,000 Minute. We've got Kristen in Farmington Hills. Good morning, Kristen. How are you doing?
1: Good. Good morning. How are you?
0: Great. Okay, we'll give you 10 questions. You get 60 seconds. And if you get all 10 right, you win $1,000. If you get stuck on a question, just say pass. And if we have time, we'll come back to it, okay?
1: Sounds great.
2: All right, the timer starts right now. Detroit is the only major U.S. city where you can look south to see Canada. True or false?
1: True.
2: Alicia Moore is the birth name of what pop star?
1: Pink.
2: Rose, Dorothy, Blanche, and Sophia are all characters on what TV show?
1: Golden Girls.
2: What element is the most commonly used to create nuclear energy?
1: Uranium.
2: Which alternative rock band released the indie pop anthem Mr. Brightside in 2003?
1: Oh my gosh, pass.
2: Sesame Street premiered in 1969 or 1970?
1: 1969.
2: What year did Kate Middleton and Prince William get married?
1: 2011.
2: What 1989 movie stars Michael Keaton as DC Comics superhero?
1: Batman.
2: What is the largest desert in the world?
1: Sahara.
2: How many vertebrae are in the human spine?
1: Too many. 38.
2: And which alternative rock band released the indie pop anthem Mr. Brightside in 2003?
1: Don't remember, which is so sad because I'm a huge Michigan fan.
2: You're going to be really mad when you hear the answer.
0: Yeah.
2: All right, let's go through them.
0: Okay, Detroit's the only major U.S. city where you can look south to see Canada. True or false?
2: True.
0: Alicia Moore is the birth name of which pop star?
2: She hosted the Tonys last night. Pink.
0: Rose, Dorothy, Blanche, and Sophia are all characters on what TV show?
2: The Golden Girls.
0: What element is most commonly used, is the most commonly used to create nuclear energy?
2: We put this on the socials, uranium.
0: Which alternative rock band released the indie pop anthem Mr. Brightside in 2003?
2: The Killers.
1: I knew that. Dang it.
0: Don't you hate that? Okay, Sesame Street premiered in 1969 or 1970?
2: 1969.
0: What year did Kate Middleton and Prince William get married?
2: 2011.
0: What 1989 movie stars Michael Keaton as a DC Comics superhero?
2: Batman.
0: What is the largest desert in the world?
2: It's actually Antarctica.
0: And how many vertebrae are in the human spine?
2: 33.
0: Oh, man. You only missed two.
1: Only you.
0: Yeah, 8 out of 10. I'm sorry, you missed three. 7 out of 10, but still, really good job. Hey, listen, Kristen, you're going to a really cool concert. You're going to see Josh Groban at Little Caesars Arena on June 25th.
1: Thank you. Awesome.
0: Congratulations. Have fun at the show. Thanks for listening.
1: Thank you.
2: All right, we do have delays southbound 75 at 14 miles. Stop and go because of construction. Eastbound 94 at 75. Disabled vehicle has been pushed off to the shoulder, but watch out for some delays. That's your right now traffic.
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0: Blaine and Lauren, 96.3 WDVD. Okay, it's summer. That means concert season, right? And, of course, we're giving you a chance to win a trip to see Doja Cat. You get to pick your city. We'll give you your first chance at that coming up at 8.05. And then right after that, we're going to talk about concerts. Best, first, worst, most expensive. That's all coming up at 8.05.
1: Hate to give the satisfaction asking how you're doing now. How's the castle built of people you pretend to care about? Just what you wanted. 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I loved you truly.

0: show's Broadway producer. She has what it takes. And Taylor Swift getting married in the middle of Manhattan. We will get into it. But first, southbound 75 at 14 Mile. That incident has been cleared on the entrance ramp. Got some construction at westbound 10 Mile and Woodward. Two lanes are closed there. And that's your right now traffic.
1: 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Now, Lauren's
0: Headless. Broadway's biggest night. The Tony Awards took over social media Sunday night with big wins, emotional speeches, and plenty of viral moments. Broadway doesn't always break into the mainstream conversation, but this year the Tonys definitely did. Mainly thanks to their hostess with the mostest, Pink, and her incredible performances. She kicked off the night with a over 10-minute opening number that included Lady Marmalade, featuring Broadway's biggest leading ladies, changing the name to Leading Lady Marmalade. She ended the performance with everyone from Radio City singing along.

brought the house down. Megan Thee Stallion, Leah Michelle, and Secret Lives of Mormon Wives, Whitney Levitt joined in as well in the performance. Pink also performed from the Broadway musical Chicago, singing All That Jazz. Chicago celebrating 30 years on Broadway. So there were a lot of fun tributes to the show last night. Between her massive opening performance and her natural hosting style, she had viewers and critics raving. I mean, call her. Get her on the stage. She's wonderful. Big winners for the night. Schmigadoon, Best Musical, Best Play, Liberation, Best Revival of a Musical, Ragtime, and Best Revival of a Play went to Death of a Salesman. Ariana Grande is back on stage after 7 years away from touring. Her last tour was in 2019. She officially launched her highly anticipated Eternal Sunshine tour this weekend. Fans calling the show a visual spectacle, and clips from all opening night already flooding TikTok.

0: Always love that song. On Saturday night, in front of 20,000 fans in Oakland, California, she was in tears, very emotional about getting back to the stage to perform. She rocked the ponytail, her couture, the Louboutins. Our girl is back. Eternal Sunshine celebrates Ariana in all of her forms, past, present, and future. The entire show was directed by Ariana and her longtime collaborator, Christian Bressler. The whole show is broken up into scenes of Ariana reflecting on dreams she had as a child, and most of them coming true. There was a nod to her Wicked experience, with one interlude showing her and her younger self watching The Wizard of Oz. Ariana told Amy Poehler on Amy's Good Hang Pod that this smaller tour would be her last for a long while. So she is definitely dedicated to it, and fans are eating it up. Taylor Swift and Travis Kelce wedding watch is on, and the internet kind of broke down over the weekend at the thought of Taylor and Travis getting married the same place where the New York Knicks are about to play some basketball. Yeah, Madison Square Garden is reportedly number one on the list of where they're looking to get married in Manhattan. Now, there's been a lot of rumors that these two want a New York wedding, but the Garden? Wow. Sources yeah. say that a lot of their people were kind of scoping out the Garden to see maybe where they could do it, what theater, how they could make it work with security. Now, again, all reports at this time that this could all totally be made up to make us look elsewhere while she's planning a wedding in, I don't know, Tahiti. But for right now, fans are focused on a July 3rd wedding at potentially Madison Square Garden. And speaking of the Garden, tonight, Game 3 of the NBA Finals. We'll see the New York Knicks and the San Antonio Spurs play. The Knicks leading 2-0 so far. This will be their first home game of the series. And the president wants to attend, which of course is adding an entirely larger security risk than just a normal playoff game in New York City, which already had a lot of security around it. Also, New York City Mayor Mondami is supposed to be there as well, which means these watch parties that have been planned for weeks, people paying thousands of dollars just to get into a watch party around the Garden, are canceled. Right now, the city is on lockdown at the thought of the president attending the game. And as of now, he is still supposed to be there. And that's Lauren's Hit List.
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0: Blaine and Lauren, 96.3 WDVD. Good morning. How about a concert trip to see Doja Cat? You get to pick your city. We'll take care of flights, hotel, and tickets.
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0: All right, text us your answers to these questions. We're going to talk concerts since we're doing yet another trip for yet another tour for Doja Cat. Tell us these questions, okay? First concert, your most recent concert, your best concert, worst concert, and what was the most expensive concert that you ever paid for? 866-298-9630. Okay, my first concert was a Canadian band called April Wine. Have either of you ever heard of them?
1: No.
2: Can't say that I have.
0: Yeah.
2: How old were you?
0: I was probably 13.
2: Oh, okay.
0: 13 years old, Sioux, Ontario, Canadian band, and went over there, and yeah, it was amazing. It was my first concert experience. I had no idea what I was getting into. I didn't know what pot smelled like, but I found out. It was awesome. And it honestly, it is still one of my all-time favorite concerts.
1: Wow.
0: It was such a good
1: time.
0: Whatever
1: happened to them?
0: They're actually, Lauren, I'm glad you asked, on tour right now with Triumph, who are on their 50th anniversary tour.
1: I don't know
0: two
1: who
0: Canadian
1: they are either. Oh, another Canadian band.
0: Another Canadian band, yeah. Okay. So it's like two Canadian bands. That was my first concert. My most recent concert was Ghost, which was last summer. Great show. The best concert, this is a tough one because I have so many nominees. One that comes to mind is Prince up at Auburn Hills, up at the Palace. This probably would have been like 2005, 7-ish. Phenomenal show. He did all the hits. Great band, great, you know, it was Prince. But I'd say the best one ever was probably Page and Plant when I saw them reunite back in 1995. Lo, those many years ago. Worst concert for me, Marilyn Manson.
1: Yeah, I could see that.
0: Yeah, free tickets. That's why I went. Most expensive concert is coming up this summer. I'm going to see Rush on their 50-something tour, reunited, and it's over $400 per seat, and I'm in the nosebleeds.
1: Oof.
0: Yeah, that hurt. Oof. Lauren, what about you? Tell us your first
1: concert was New Kids on the Block at the Cape Cod Melody Tent, as does when they were still playing small venues. And, you know, I had my MC Hammer pants on.
0: Oh, yes.
1: I had a New Kids on the Block t-shirt and New Kids on the Block fanny pack. And the fact that we were able to see them there in a more intimate space was they did like this summer block party kind of tour. And they were at that point big, but they were also playing like smaller places around the Massachusetts area where they were from. And I got to see them do that. And that was incredible. What's the next one? Sorry.
0: Next one is most recent. What was your most recent?
1: Most recent? Was it Benson Boone, Veronica? I feel like it might have been when you and I went to see Benson Boone.
2: I feel like...
1: Either that or Kids Bop Live. I don't know. It was definitely a while ago.
2: Was Madonna before Ben? Yeah,
1: yeah, Madonna for me the third time when she was 4 hours late. Yeah.
2: It might have been Benson Boone, yeah.
1: Or was it
0: Jonas Brothers?
1: Well, I didn't stay for Jonas Brothers.
0: Oh, you didn't stay.
1: But I think Benson Boone was after that. So yeah. Benson Boone. My favorite. Oof.
0: Best concert.
1: That's
0: rough.
1: You know, Prince is definitely high on my list. I saw Madison Square Garden with No Doubt opening at the time, which was incredible. But I have to say, and I love this band. They're not my most favorite, but I love them. But I have to say, I got to see... I'll get choked up thinking about it. U2 play Madison Square Garden after 9/11. And it was what a night. And ironically enough, No Doubt was there for that one too. That was just because I remember the emotion of that night for so many people. That stands out to me as well.
0: I bet. Yeah. Okay. What about your worst concert experience, Lauren?
1: I don't know. I have to
0: It's hard to name that, really. right?
1: I would think that, because honestly, I can't think of anything, any show that I've ever walked out with and I was like, oh man.
2: Because like even a really bad concert is still really fun.
0: It's a concert, yeah.
2: You know?
1: Yeah, I mean, I was exhausted after the last time when Michael and I saw Madonna and we were annoyed that she was so late at Little Caesars mm-hmm. Arena, and as I think many people were. But at the end of the night, I stayed for the whole thing and I was really into it. I was really into it. So, you know, tired, but I don't think it was the worst. My most expensive is the one that is coming up for me as well. I plan to see Harry Styles in New York and I have to travel to go see it.
0: Right.
1: And the ticket prices I'm looking at are like yours, Blaine. I mean, anywhere from like $300 to $400 just to get into the building.
0: If I told you 10 years ago that you'd be paying $300 to $400 to go to a concert, would you have laughed?
1: Oh, well, yeah. Or I would have thought I was in the front row.
2: Yeah.
0: Yeah, exactly. Like, when I tell you that my Rush concert, like, I'm basically on the roof of Scotiabank in Toronto when I go there in August.
1: Yeah.
0: I'm so bummed out about that. But I wouldn't miss it for anything. I love this band. I get it. I mean, I don't know. I have mixed feelings about concert prices. I really do. I love, like you were saying, Veronica, even a bad concert is a good concert because it's a concert.
1: Yeah.
0: And it's such a great experience. And there's something about being in a room full of people who all love that music, even if you don't necessarily love it.
1: The really cool thing, too, about my two faves, the Prince and the U2, is that my husband now actually was at, I think, both shows at the same time I was. And we didn't know each other.
2: Oh, yeah.
0: Oh, no way.
1: Yeah, this is like way before we would have ever even met each other. And we both experienced those shows in the same room.
2: Yeah.
1: Isn't that wild?
2: Yeah, that's crazy.
0: That is so cool.
1: Yeah.
0: Okay, Veronica, you're up next. And then we got some text to go through. 866-298-9663. Let me recap the questions, then I'll get to Veronica's answers. Your first concert, your most recent concert, your best concert, your worst, and your most expensive. Okay, Lauren, what was your, or I'm sorry, Veronica, what was your first?
2: My first concert was Hilary Duff at the Palace of Auburn Hills when I was
0: that
2: in third
0: out.
2: Grade.
0: Oh my gosh.
2: Back when her and Haley, her sister, were cool because she brought her out and sang, I think they sang Our Lips Are Sealed.
1: Oh, wow.
2: As like a cover because I think they
1: recorded
2: that
1: cool.
2: as, I think it was that, I can't remember, but that was my first concert. My most recent concert was Luke Combs at Ohio Stadium. In Columbus. That was really cool. My best concert, obviously, Taylor Swift. That was the greatest night.
0: Which one?
2: The Eras Tour. The Eras Tour.
0: Okay.
2: Yeah.
0: Okay.
2: I did go see her on the Fearless Tour back when I was in high school. But the Eras Tour, hands down, I don't think I'll ever... I mean, my wedding will not be as great as the Eras Tour was.
0: Don't tell John that.
2: Oh, I'll tell him. It's fine.
0: He already
2: knows. Yeah, he already knows. I can't really pick a worst concert. Now, I've been grateful that this job has allowed me to go to so many concerts over the years that I can't think of one that was like, wow, that was really bad.
1: Yeah.
2: I really can't think of one.
0: Yeah.
2: And then my most expensive concert, ironically, was not the Eras Tour because, again, I was very lucky to go with work. But my most expensive concert, I would have to say, probably Kenny Chesney when I was in the Sandbar, so like the pit area. And I want to say at that time was probably around $300 to get.
0: Which is a lot.
2: And
1: but
2: I was
1: at least you were in
2: and
1: the
2: I,
1: pit.
2: And I was probably 20 feet away from him.
1: Right.
2: I mean, it was worth every penny. And I've seen Kenny Chesney more than I think I've seen any other artist. And he's up there. He's up
0: there.
2: Okay.
0: All right. So Jessica says her first concert was Alison Krauss, the country artist. Worst concert was Chief Keef, never heard of. Most recent concert was Tiger's Jaw. Best concert was Balance and Composure. I'm learning a lot of band names right now. And the most expensive for Jessica was Paramore.
1: Oh, yeah. I would love to see Paramore. I've never seen them.
0: I'd love
1: to see them. Some of the best concert experiences, too, are concerts that you kind of go as like the friend or a plus one and you're like, whatever. I mean, if you... Just any kind of live music, and especially if the band that you don't really know surprises you. I kind of like going in sometimes knowing nothing, because then it's like, I don't, like, how can I hate it, unless it's a kind of music that really is like rubs me the wrong way, or it's offensive. But it's just like live music of any kind always gives you a feeling, you know.
0: Lauren, I got a question for you. You mentioned that you're hoping to go to New York to see Harry Styles.
1: It's in the books.
0: And because of what you do for a living, you're informed, right? You know that he's doing As It Was on the set list, for example.
1: Yes.
0: Do you ever go to like setlist.fm and check out what the artist is doing on the tour?
1: I don't like to. My husband does. He will know. If we go see an artist together, he'll know. And he's like, do you want me to tell you what's next or not? And I'm like, no, don't tell me.
2: The amount of times I actually will see people on their phones looking at the set list at the concert, multiple times.
0: Yeah. Really?
2: Multiple times.
1: I like to go in a little bit blind. Now it's hard to because we see everything on social media.
0: Sure.
1: But you don't necessarily know the order. Mm-hmm. But yeah, I don't need it. Do you like it, Blaine?
0: I do and I don't. Like, for example, last night, Rush kicked off their 50-something tour in L.A. And I don't want to spoil it for, I know we don't probably have a lot of Rush fans listening to our station, but they kick it off with a monster song that is not the kind of song that you would expect them to kick off a show with. It's 10 minutes long. It's slow. I know the whole set list, and I kind of wish I didn't.
2: To be surprised by an opener like that,
0: yeah,
2: or an opening song like that.
0: Yeah, but on the other hand, I couldn't resist. Like, I got up early this morning and I watched it a little bit on TV, on YouTube, and I was like, oh my God, this is amazing.
1: Well,
0: okay, Margaret texted us, Lauren. She said her first concert was also New Kids on the Block, but in her case, Royal Oak Music Theater.
1: Yes, that would be awesome.
0: Her most recent was Postie and Jelly Roll. Her favorite show was no doubt at the Blind Pig in Ann Arbor. Wow.
1: That would be cool.
0: Most expensive, she said, was Billie Eilish. And she said the worst concert that she ever went to was probably Justin Timberlake because of the seats, but he put on a great show.
1: Mm.
0: Yeah. It's interesting. Yeah. Mm-hmm. We all have strong feelings. Helene says, hands down, the worst concert ever? Mariah Carey.
2: Oof.
0: Literally made my ears almost bleed.
1: Ooh.
2: Wow.
0: Wow. That's strong. That's a
1: I
0: strong
1: saw Mariah
0: statement.
1: Carey's Christmas tour when it came around. It was right after my daughter was born. And yeah, we had a blast. We were in the nosebleeds, and it was great. I thought she sounded good.
0: Text us yours. 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

0: 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Nice day today. Hot, too. Sunny, 88, 62 right now in Detroit. Okay, think about some of the things that you really, really enjoyed, and you kind of thought you were the only one that liked it. But then it turns out that it became popular. We're going to talk about those things coming up at 9.05. 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
1: We do have delays this morning. If you're on southbound 75 at 11 mile and 9, Row Construction has those three left lane closed. This is a biggie. Stop and go from 14 mile. That's going to go on through the 15th of June. So next Monday, that's all week. And that's your Right Now traffic.
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2: Becky, how are you today?
3: I am great. How are you?
2: Fabulous. So Blaine is actually in Minnesota this week, broadcasting from his very fancy laundry room. He has turned off of his headphones, so he cannot hear us. So we're going to ask you 5 questions. You get 5 seconds to answer while he's gone. Are you ready?
3: I am ready.
2: Okay. K is the symbol for what on the periodic table? Need an answer.
3: I don't know. Iron.
2: Okay. Caitlin Clark plays for what WNBA team? Need an answer.
3: I don't know. I'll say Pistons. I know that's not right.
2: What was the scarecrow in The Wizard of Oz searching for?
3: He only had a brain.
2: What is the first sign of the zodiac?
3: Oh, these are hard.
2: Veronica did it.
3: Yeah, geez. Capricorn.
2: And what fast food restaurant sells the Whopper?
3: Oh, Burger King.
2: All right, Becky, Blaine is coming back with us. We're going to ask him the very same questions, give him the same 5 seconds per answer, and we'll see how you guys did, okay?
3: Okay, good.
2: All right, Blaine, are you there?
4: I am.
2: Okay. K is the symbol for what on the periodic table?
4: Potassium.
2: Caitlin Clark plays for what WNBA team?
4: Indiana.
2: What was the scarecrow in The Wizard of Oz searching for?
4: A brain.
2: What is the first sign of the zodiac?
4: Oh, God. Aquarius?
2: And what fast food restaurant sells the Whopper?
4: Burger King.
2: All right. Let's go through your answer. Okay, Becky and Blaine, here we go. K is the symbol for potassium. Blaine got that one. Becky did not. 1-0. Caitlin Clark plays for the Indiana Fever. Blaine got that one. Caitlin did not. 2-0. The scarecrow was searching for a brain. You both got it. So Becky's on the board. 3-1. The first sign of the zodiac is Aries. No points for either of you there. Is it Aries? No points for either of you.
5: I know that because Pisces is the last sign, and I know Aries comes after Pisces.
2: That's how I know that.
5: And I'm a Pisces, so anyway.
2: Blaine's leading now 3-1 going into the final question. The fast food restaurant that sells the Whopper is, in fact, Burger King. You both got it right, which means, Becky, you're not victorious today. 4-2 is the final score. Do you know what you have to say on the radio?
3: I am not brighter than Blaine.
2: Today. Always
4: today.
2: Tomorrow.
3: Right now.
2: Exactly.
4: Hey, but you know what? You win a pair of tickets to see Sarah McLachlan, Michigan Lottery Amphitheater, coming up July 15th.
3: Oh, perfect. Yay. Thanks, guys.
4: Yeah,
2: no
4: you
2: problem.
4: Bet. Just for playing. We appreciate you listening. Congratulations. Have fun at the show.
3: Well, I love you guys. I listen to you every morning, so thanks so much.
2: Aw, thank you for listening. We appreciate you.
4: Thank you very, very much. We really do. 8:41 now, 96.3 WDVD. 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

0: Blaine and Lauren, 96.3 WDBD. Did Veronica ruin her own vacation last week? What do you think, Lauren?
1: No, I don't think she ruined it, but maybe she learned a lesson and she might try something different next time. But the vacation itself sounded fabulous.
0: Sounded good, yeah. Veronica, you went to Maine mm-hmm. with John,
2: mm-hmm.
0: and you had all things seafood, sounds mm-hmm. like. And you took, let's see, Monday, Tuesday, and Wednesday.
2: Yeah,
0: you made Wednesday.
2: Yeah, I made Wednesday a buffer day. We flew out Saturday, came back Tuesday afternoon-ish, and then I took Wednesday off as like a buffer day.
0: Smart.
2: And came back Thursday.
1: Something that I admire about you, Veronica, is you always give yourself time.
2: Normally I don't, though, because I contemplated on doing the buffer day, but I was like, this is like the only time off that I'm taking outside of my wedding. So I just said, screw it.
1: But you didn't scramble out on a Friday. You know how many times Blaine and I have scrambled out of here on a Friday, mm-hmm. like trying to make a flight yeah. or make some kind of long road trip happen.
2: Yeah.
1: And it's like, you didn't leave till Saturday morning.
2: You want to know why I did that, though? The flights were cheaper going out on Saturday than they were on Friday.
1: Yeah, good point.
2: Yeah. So they were cheaper that way. But again, this is the only time we took off. But we're taking off this year, at
1: least. So you wanted to enjoy all
2: parts
1: of it.
2: So we're like, well, screw it.
1: Yeah.
0: You know, I would have taken the week.
2: Yeah.
1: Because you kept joking when you got back that short week. But I know your inbox was probably pretty full on mm-hmm. Wednesday evening coming mm-hmm. back into it. And so the argument is, do you enjoy the fact that you have a short week? Because I think those can be fun as well. You're mm-hmm. coming back into things and you're like, whatever. Friday's a day away.
2: Yeah, right. Yeah.
1: Or do you look at the calendar and you're like, I got two more days. Why not just take a full week?
2: Yeah. Yeah. I thought about it. And then I was like, no, because like I don't have like that much time off. Like I haven't been here that long. So it's like,
1: oh, please.
2: But I didn't want to like take all that time off.
1: You've been here long enough.
2: Well, then you also said, like, take off 4 weeks for your wedding, you know?
1: And I stand by that.
2: I don't have 4 weeks, Lauren.
1: We'll
2: I've
1: find
2: been here as long
1: you.
2: As you guys.
1: I don't think people keep track. I will find somebody else's
2: know.
1: Weeks to give you.
2: Can somebody please and Lauren donate? Approach?
0: Yeah, well, you know what? You know, that might actually be arranged. You know, I mean,
2: I don't even know if that's a thing here. Probably not.
1: But you've been here. You're here a lot of times when Blaine and I are out. You bust your butt. I think you've earned an extra 2 days to make your vacation a full week if you wanted it.
2: I'm sure that you think that, but like, I don't know if anybody else thinks that and who's in charge of that.
0: I guarantee you our fearless leader would not have blinked an eye at you taking that Thursday and Friday.
2: Yeah, maybe, but I don't know. I didn't.
0: I mean, he's all
2: I just
0: about
2: so needed around here.
0: This is going to sound like I'm kissing up, but I'm not. I will give these people credit. Our bosses in Detroit are fantastic.
2: Mm-hmm.
0: You hear a lot of bitching and moaning by radio people about the corporate blah, blah, blah, blah, blah. These are wonderful people, and they're all about take time for yourself, take time for your family.
2: Yeah.
1: Take what you need.
0: And take what you need. Yes, exactly. I mean, hey, listen, you're right, though, because Thursday is a work day. Let's be honest.
2: When I was our a mess line of work, on Thursday.
0: Were you really?
2: I mean, I was. My sleep schedule was all sorts of bleeped up, and I was exhausted. Yeah. I didn't get any sleep. And I mean, here, I think I messed up a few times. I don't even remember what it was, but.
1: Well, and that's why I think we started the conversation, because I think at one point we were like, well, she should have just taken the last 2 days. What are you doing?
2: Like, oh my gosh, you're taking the show off the rails. What is wrong with you?
0: We already do that enough as it is.
2: So the moral of the story, I guess, is take the whole week.
0: Next time, take the whole week.
1: Mm-hmm.
3: They say the holy water's watered down. And this town's lost its faith. 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Oh my, my, oh my, my love. I take one look at you, you're taking me out.

0: Pink brings it to Broadway. Her incredible performance is buzzing from last night Tony's, and I'll tell you why. But first, southbound 75 at 11 Mile. Road construction is closing three left lanes there. Stop and go from 14 Mile. That construction is scheduled through next Monday, the 15th. So prepare for those delays. Southbound 75 at 11 Mile. Accident is on the right shoulder. And in Ann Arbor, an accident at Whitmore Lake Road and Stein has been cleared. However, still some stop and go. And that's your right now traffic.
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0: Ariana Grande is back after 7 years away from touring. 2019, the last time Ariana toured, she officially launched her highly anticipated Eternal Sunshine tour this weekend. Fans are calling the show a visual spectacle, and clips from opening night are flooding socials.

0: She sang Seven Rings too. Good song.
1: She did it all.
0: Saturday night in Oakland, California is where it kicked off. Nearly 20,000 fans laughed, cried, and sang along and learned that good things come to those who wait. She had the ponytail, the couture, the Louboutins. Our girl is back. She ended the show being elevated into the air. Eternal Sunshine is celebrating her Ariana in all her forms. She's a co-director of the show. The theme kind of reflecting on dreams she had as a child. There was even a nod to her Wicked experience with one interlude showing her and her younger self watching the Wizard of Oz. Ariana told Amy Poehler on her Good Hang Pod that this smaller tour will be her last in a very long while. So fans are definitely eating it up. And Broadway's biggest night took over social media. Tony Awards last night from New York City. Radio City Music Hall. Big wins. Emotional speeches. Tons of viral moments. Now, Broadway doesn't always break into the mainstream conversation, but this year it definitely did. Many thanks to their hostess with the most is Pink. She not only was a fabulous host, she had some incredible performances of her own. She kicked off the night performing a massive, over 10-minute long opening performance, including Lady Marmalade, featuring Broadway's biggest leading ladies, changing the name to Leading Lady Marmalade. She ended up having either every leading lady of this season of the Tony Awards on stage, or at least mentioned in the song. It was pretty awesome. She ended the song with everyone from Radio City singing along.

0: Megan Thee Stallion, Lea Michele, Secret Lives of Mormon Wives, Whitney Levitt were all on hand to join in. She also performed from the Broadway musical Chicago. She did a little Peter Pan. Between her massive opening performance and her hosting style, viewers and critics were just raving. Rosie O'Donnell calling it the best Tony Awards in years. Big winners from the night, Schmigadoon won Best Musical, Best Play, Liberation, Best Revival of a Musical, Ragtime, and Best Revival of a Play, Death of a Salesman. Taylor Swift could be getting married at Madison Square Garden? Definitely not tonight with Game 3 of the NBA Finals happening, but the internet spent the weekend obsessing over the fact that it was reported that people from Taylor and Travis's camp were scouring the garden to see where could it be, what theater, what side. Taylor Swift has been spending a lot of time in New York City lately by herself with some girlfriends and with Travis. And there is a lot of talk that the wedding is definitely going to be a Manhattan thing instead of maybe in Rhode Island or anywhere else. They're also saying it's going to be Friday, July 3rd. Now, if you look at the garden schedule, which I did, there's nothing really scheduled there. So that's why a lot of people are talking. But again, we won't get anything concrete.
1: Maybe the ceremony will be at the halftime show, and then July 3rd will be the reception.
0: There you go.
1: There you go. I'll
0: do it that way.
1: Yeah.
0: And speaking of the garden, tonight, New York City is already ablaze. Their New York Knicks are leading the NBA Finals 2-0, and the San Antonio Spurs are going to play in New York tonight at the garden. And here's the thing. The president is said to be in attendance, as well as New York City Mayor Mondami. So the security is high, which means all of these watch parties that have been scheduled to happen around the garden, some people paying thousands of dollars just to get a ticket to the watch parties, are canceled because security is so high. So New York City not happy about that one. That's Lauren's hit list.
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0: Blaine and Lauren, 96.3 WDVD. It's going to be sunny today and pretty hot. Get up to 88, 64 right now in Detroit. What was ruined, in your opinion, because too many people discovered it? You can text us 866-298-9630. Lauren, do you have an answer for that question?
1: Bravo. Bravo shows.
0: Really?
2: Sorry, Lauren.
1: Veronica, you're allowed in.
2: Okay. I'm indoctrinated.
1: I wouldn't say ruined, but it always makes me laugh when people just boo on us Bravo fans. You're watching trash. Mm-hmm. Your brains are rotting. And then, like, Scandoval happens, and everyone's like, oh, my God, you talked to Tom Sandoval on the radio? And now with the Summer House stuff, people are texting me, and they're like, what is up with this? I'm managing. I'm like, see? Where you been? No one wanted to talk to me about it before. No one wants to talk to me except when Teresa Giudice goes to jail. You know what I mean? Like, it's like, right. Leave me alone. But I don't think it's ruined. I welcome anybody to the Bravo sphere that wants to be there.
0: Yeah, it's just these people look down their noses at you for so long.
1: Right.
0: And then it turns out they've been closet fans the whole time.
1: Or now they're fans.
0: Or now they're
1: Veronica. Yeah. I'm excited, though. I want Veronica. Like, I'm ready to get Veronica into the Housewives.
2: Oh, God.
1: I think Below Deck is next for her. We're ready.
2: Well, I started in the city, so I've graduated a little bit.
1: Yes.
0: See? You're already indoctrinated. Lauren's got you under her spell. I mean, listen, I'll say this. I have not watched any of these Bravo shows, but I get the biggest kick, Lauren, when you're doing the hit list, or even if we're just hanging out in the studio and the music's playing and you guys are going, you're dissecting the most recent episode of Summer House. It's funny because Chris Renwick from our sister station walked in the other day. It was like last week or something. And you guys and Lauren, you start telling him all the stuff that's going on. And he was like frothing at the mouth. Oh,
1: his friend was going to marry a chief stew from Below Deck, so he's a whole nother person, because I never knew this about him, so that's a whole nother issue.
2: I'm about to start getting into Love Island. Is that Bravo, technically? Love Island?
1: No. Adjacent, because Ariana Maddox is the main host now, so.
2: I'm about to get into that.
1: Yeah.
2: Oh, boy.
0: So somebody asked this question on social media, what was ruined because too many people discovered it? And some of the answers, I don't know if these things have been ruined. Let's debate a few. Number one, food trucks. And they say because they became more expensive. Well, dude, food got more expensive, for one.
1: Well, and also, food trucks used to be the little, like, trailer. I remember, at 4 a.m., I used to have this empanada mama, they were called, and I could get the best empanadas at 4, 5, 6 in the morning after the bars, and it was out of a little white trailer. No one cared about decorations. You were lucky if you got a napkin, but it was so good. And now they're super fancy, and so that raises the prices as well, and they want to be able to be spotted amongst all the other food trucks, because they do, like, these food trucks rallies where they all show up.
0: Lauren, this reminds me, there's a food truck out by me occasionally, and it specializes in lobster rolls.
2: Oh, Cousin's Maine Lobster.
0: I don't know.
2: The most common one I've seen.
0: And it pulls up at this gas station. It's at the corner of Beck and 7 Mile.
1: Okay.
0: It's at a BP Beck and 7 Mile. I'll be driving by and I see lobster rolls and I'll be like, oh, man, I got to tell Lauren about this.
1: Yeah, sure. I'll check it out.
0: I totally forgot. I don't think food trucks have been ruined. I'm cool with that. What about this? They say that Etsy has been ruined because it's now flooded with cheap mass-produced items. I think there's some truth to that.
2: I would agree.
1: Yeah.
2: Because it's not even small businesses anymore.
1: It's kind of like Amazon.
2: Yeah.
1: But craftier. It is.
0: Yeah.
1: Airbnb's on this list, and I think that's interesting.
2: 1,000%
1: true. Because the rules are just insane. The fees, because it blew up so much, and people, that's more of like people abused the nice thing that they had. It's like, we can't have nice things.
0: Mm-hmm. Yeah, a few bad apples ruin it for the rest of us.
2: Yeah, I feel like Airbnbs are only good for groups of people that want to stay together. Outside of that, I'm never going to get an Airbnb just for me and John.
1: Really?
2: We're only going to go to hotels, because why bother? Unless it's like a big group of people. When we went to Columbus, we went to with a couple of his friends. We got an Airbnb and that worked out.
1: I still say it's the better way to travel with kids, because at least you have the option of getting a little backyard space, or like keeping kids enclosed in a hotel is a nightmare.
2: Yeah.
0: I have one. It's not on this list here that we found, but I don't know. Maybe it's not that bad.
2: Let's hear
0: it. It is on the list. Black Friday was like, it used to be a thing, like where you would go out with your family at midnight on Thanksgiving or earlier, even to get in line, and you would, you know, go do your thing. And now all those sales, it's kind of, well, Amazon Prime is another example. Prime days are, they're not that special anymore.
2: Yeah, Black Fridays, if you, I need to see 60% off on a Black Friday sale, and I mean like a true 60% off for me to actually believe that that is an actual sale. Don't give me this 30% off crap. That's a July 4th of July sale.
1: Right.
2: Get out of here.
1: Right.
2: I don't need that.
0: That's so true.
2: You want me to get out of Thanksgiving? Give me a real sale.
1: I love that they put nature on this list. People who have loved nature for years are like, get out of my mountain climbing.
2: There's too many data centers now.
1: I want to walk alone. Don't talk to me.
2: I want to go to the Metro Park by myself.
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0: Tigers fans, get up and dance. 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
1: Or just like won't shut open, like won't restart.
2: And who believes you when you're like, my phone updated, you know?
3: Yeah.
1: I would think you were lying, personally.
3: I would too.
1: I've been like, oh, Lauren just doesn't want to come to work today.
3: She just doesn't want to come to work.
1: Of course.
3: She's not feeling good. The other one that I hate is like when you, because I set my computers so that I have to basically approve any update. But once in a while, it'll trick me into automatic updates. Yeah. And I'll get under my computer. I'm like, what the hell's going on with Chrome? What is going on with this stupid thing? Oh, it makes me so mad. 15% of us don't update our devices. For what reason? Give us the right answer. You're going to see Jack Johnson pair of tickets for July 10th at Pine Knob. 866-298-9630.

0: Hello, 96.3 WDVD. It's Blaine and Lauren. And Blaine's Brainbuster this morning is kind of a tough one. It has to do with our devices. 15% of us don't update our devices. For what reason? We've got Craig. Hey, Craig, what do you think the answer is?
1: Because you won't know how to use the new features of the OS.
0: Is that why you don't update?
1: Occasionally.
0: Yeah.
2: Yeah, and who reads the little disclaimer that tells you exactly what's being updated? I never do.
0: Nobody.
2: Just update it, and then I'm like, what emojis am I getting?
3: That's the real reason why we're updating our phone.
2: Because mm-hmm.
3: yep. That one new emoji with it's zoomed in on its face,
2: my God.
3: It's my favorite one.
2: I use it all the time.
3: It's my favorite emoji.
2: So good.
0: Craig, I'm sorry to tell you that's the incorrect answer, though. It's a great answer. It's just not the answer. Let's see if Stephanie knows. 15% of us don't.

0: update our devices. For what reason?
1: Because it takes forever.
0: And that is the answer. You are absolutely right. That's nuts.
1: You can't do it. I can't text while I'm doing it. It's no thank you.
2: What are we supposed to do with our hands?
3: No scrolling? Yeah.
0: You mean I have to quit doom scrolling for like 5 minutes? No way. Oh, I'm not going to do it.
1: I can't do it.
0: Can't do it. I know what you mean. Congratulations. You're going to see Jack Johnson out at Pine Knob on July 10th. You get a pair of tickets for the show. Thank you so much for listening.
1: Awesome. Thank you.
0: Yeah. And we're not going to make you update your phone to do it. You can, hopefully, your Ticketmaster app is working.
2: Yeah, make sure that one's up to date.
0: Mm. Make sure that one's working. Thanks so much for listening, Stephanie. We appreciate it. Yeah, exactly. Got to have standards. You bet. All right, 9:31 now at 96.3 WDVD. I was looking ahead at the forecast. And later this week in Detroit, there are some thunderstorms expected because it's going to get so bloody hot. And whenever we get that nasty weather, maybe you get a little worried because you're like, is my roof going to make it? 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
14: A Better Life with Dr. Sanjay Gupta.
15: People have started using AI for all sorts of things, but I cannot think of an area where the stakes are higher than your health. First of all, I'll tell you this. I know doctors who have cracked some seemingly impossible cases with the help of AI, so it can be a powerful tool. But AI can also hallucinate, provide bad advice, and be just as confident when it does that. If you do decide to plug any personal medical information into one of these chatbots, you should know that while the companies that created them have robust privacy protections in place, they are not bound by HIPAA, like your healthcare provider is. 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Always get a second opinion. And remember, if you ever experience concerning symptoms, skip the AI consult and head straight to the ER. I'm Dr. Sanjay Gupta, helping you live a better life.
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1: Blaine and Lauren, 96.3 WDVD, sunny, 88 today, 68 right now in Detroit. PWHL Detroit signed an offensive sniper, Daryl Watts, to a four-year deal. She is their first player ever. Watts is second all-time in goals in the PWHL. She's only 27. She spent the past two seasons with Toronto. They also signed defender Carla Barnes to a three-year deal and forward Hannah Bilka to a two-year deal. Now, these players were all basically left available by the existing teams in the league for the expansion draft. The actual draft is coming up on June 17th, and that will be downtown at the Fox Theater. So if you are a hockey fan, or if you're just curious and you want to see what it's like, you can go to the Fox Theater on June 17th and check that out. Now, if your kids are full of energy, this might help. The Royal Duck is a traveling pop-up bouncy park. They have 23,000 square feet of obstacles, slides, pits, soccer, dodgeball, basketball, you name it, they've got it. Look for it at Oakland Mall until June 21st. Weekdays, they'll be open 2 to 8. Weekends, they're open from 10 a.m. to 8 p.m. Adults can play, too. And if you can't make it to Oakland Mall for whatever reason, maybe you're going to be out of town, they're going to have it at Fountain Walk starting June 26th through July 19th. Looks like a good way to burn off a little energy. Atwater Brewery was sold to Molson Coors back in 2020. Mark Reith, the original owner, confirmed Friday that he will reacquire the brand in a deal announced Friday morning. He plans to create an immersive retail location down by the water on the Detroit River. The deal should be completed by the end of summer. Tarek Skubal, this is great news for the Tigers. Not only have they won six games so far in the month of June, Tarek Skubal pitched for West Michigan Whitecaps yesterday in a rehab appearance. He had surgery back in early May for loose bodies in his left elbow, which sounds very painful. The last time Skubal pitched for the Whitecaps, it was way back in 2023. He dominated the game yesterday. Five innings, he threw 54 pitches. He struck out six players. Some pitches reached 99 miles per hour. Some people are reporting that he could be back with the Tigers as soon as this Friday, which is great news. The Tigers are like 9.5 games out of first place, so it's not like all is lost. There's still 90-some games yet to play because baseball goes on forever. Consumers Energy just had a rate hike approved, $276 million. You'd think they'd be good. Oh, no, they're not. They're now requesting another $456 million increase. Since 2020, the Michigan Public Service Commission has approved nearly $800 million in rate hikes for Consumers Energy, which provides service to about 4 million Michiganders. The state attorney general plans to intervene, saying that Consumers Energy's request is loaded with completely unsupported inflated costs. So we'll see how that all plays out. Hey, coming up at 11:18 later this morning with Kendall, another chance to pick your city for Doja Cat on tour this summer on 96.3 WDVD.

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1: A family thought that their cat had given birth to 6 kittens when really it was only 5. So what was the other baby? 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
1: A family in Oklahoma went viral over the weekend because they took in a stray cat, which is pretty cool in itself. That cat later gave birth to 5 kittens, so they set up a nice little area for their cat to help nurse her babies. Well, when they came back, there were 6, and they said, wait, did one get birthed later? But then they looked closer and they realized the 6th kitten was actually a bunny. And the mother cat was caring for the bunny alongside its own litter of kittens. She was even nursing and protecting it like one of her own. The family says that they left well enough alone. Mama cat knew what she was doing, and all the animals are healthy and growing under her care. They said they looked all over their yard for a bunny nest and couldn't find one, so they still have no idea how this baby belly bunny fell into the family of kittens, but they're really happy that she's there. So
2: yeah,
1: now this kitty cat is raising 5 kittens and a bunny. How cute is that?
2: That is adorable.
1: Mother's instincts.
2: Yeah, that's pretty cool. That's Veronica, is Lauren getting it at all glassy-eyed about this or anything?
3: Nope,
2: I can't tell.
3: Good.
2: I'm not in the room.
3: Okay, she's right. Good. I'd call her out. She's not.
2: I just want to make sure the cry chart gets marked if necessary. Kendall is coming up next. She'll give you a chance to see Doja Cat on her big tour this summer at 11:18, so get qualified for that trip. And we will see you again tomorrow.
1: Bye.
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That's just what I was hoping for. Three lanes of I-75 South closed on a beautiful Monday morning. Ugh. Thank goodness I was listening to Blaine and Lauren. Heard about it. I had to get off the highway, which is always exhilarating. 96.3.

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1: The process of building out this album was pretty exciting because there were all versions of starts for each of the songs. Some began with lyrics, some with melodies, and some with a very obvious feeling that, you know, for the first time in a while, I had the room being off tour to take, you know, the time to look at. So the process varied, which I sometimes get frustrated with in real time because, you know, you sometimes wish there could be a formula that always worked for you, but it's the unpredictability of making anything ever that really, I think, is what I love most in the end. You know, the road, looking back on the road that it took to get to a song feeling whole.

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8: A better life with Dr. Sanjay Gupta.
9: Breast cancer is the most common cancer among women in the world. And according to a new study out of the University of Washington School of Medicine, an estimated 3.5 million cases a year are expected by 2050. Now, the good news is we've gotten so much better at screening, earlier detection, and cutting-edge treatments in many countries, including here in the United States. But even here in America, black women have a death rate from breast cancer that is 40% higher than white women, a disparity that exists despite our world-class treatment infrastructure. So what can you do to lower your risk? 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Exercise is really important. Cut back on drinking, quit smoking. And remember this, you should start getting mammograms. At what age? 40. That's when you should start. I'm Dr. Sanjay Gupta, helping you live a better life.
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0: 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It's Kendall, all wound up after a traffic-filled morning. Blaine and Lauren, thank goodness I was listening to them, and they told me about the I-75 South having three lanes closed. I was like, well, I don't want to sit in that. So I had to open up a Waze app. Do you call it Waze or Wazi? Because my friend Michelle called it Wazi, and I was like, what? Have I been saying it wrong this whole time? Anyway, Waze or Wazi, I opened it up. It wanted me to get off the highway. So I'm like, oh, here we go. And then at one point, I ignored the directions and kept going straight, which is always like adrenaline for me because I know it will recalculate. But those few seconds where I'm like, woo, just out here with no directions, I could get lost. Not even kidding. Anyway, how was your morning? Let's listen to music and have a good day. It's 96.3.
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12: A better life with Dr. Sanjay Gupta.
13: Breast cancer is the most common cancer among women in the world. And according to a new study out of the University of Washington School of Medicine, an estimated 3.5 million cases a year are expected by 2050. Now, the good news is we've gotten so much better at screening, earlier detection, and cutting-edge treatments in many countries, including here in the United States. But even here in America, Black women have a death rate from breast cancer that is 40% higher than white women, a disparity that exists despite our world-class treatment infrastructure. So what can you do to lower your risk? 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And remember this, you should start getting mammograms. At what age? 40. That's when you should start. I'm Dr. Sanjay Gupta, helping you live a better life.
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19: A colleague of mine was telling me the other day about how their Instagram feed is filled with videos, most of them kind of funny, about how grandparents and friends tend to bulldoze new parents out of the way to get to see their baby. As a dad of three daughters, I know how life really does become all about them the moment those kids are born. But I also know parents are still people, too, who need their own attention beyond being mom or dad. And moms, in particular in those early years, can feel especially invisible in the eyes of other people. So what can you do to stop contributing to what is known as maternal invisibility? Women we spoke to said these two things were the most helpful. When people stopped to ask how they could best support them, number one, or when they took the initiative to handle certain tasks that obviously needed to be done. I'm Dr. Sanjay Gupta, helping you live a better life.
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We're sending you to see Doja Cat, her Mavi nationwide tour. 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The national keyword is pink, P-I-N-K. 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

0: 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It's Kendall. Are you going to be partaking the trend of putting pickles in your white wine this summer? Yeah, me neither, but it's a thing. Last year, people were putting jalapenos in their Sauvignon Blanc. This year, they are freezing pickles. Now, if you're like me, I immediately pictured like a dill pickle spear floating in a glass of white wine, and I'm like, that's gross. But actually, they're using classy pickles, the little fancier pickle, and they're freezing them and then cutting those into little coin slivers and putting those in the white wine. So it's not as déclassé as like a pickle spear in a glass of white wine. But still, I think I'm good. How about you? 96.3 WDVD, nonstop music on the way and winning. I've got Niall Horan's new album on vinyl for you. Let's hang out.
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8: Making sure your kids get enough sleep. It's one of the most important things you can do for them as a parent, and yet it's often overlooked. Not only does sleep in the early years set the stage for mental and physical health, it also creates the foundation for how one sleeps later in life. That's according to the National Sleep Foundation. Now, that organization recommends 14 to 17 hours a night for newborns, 12 to 15 for infants, 11 to 14 for toddlers, 10 to 13 for preschoolers, and 9 to 11 for school-aged children. When it's age appropriate, start by talking to your kids about why sleep is important. It helps their body grow, helps their brains learn, helps their mood stay steady. Don't underestimate the importance of a routine. You can even narrate what you're doing step by step to help them along the way. I'm Dr. Sanjay Gupta, helping you live a better life.
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Pink kind of stole the show last night as host of the 2026 Tony Awards. And she says she was just trying to impress her daughter, who's a tough crowd. 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
1: Hi, it's Gracie Abrams with my new song, Hit the Wall. 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
1: I think the sound and the storytelling on this album, as opposed to previous albums, it differs just in that it's a, you know, reflection of this time in my life, which I have never lived before now, you know. I think feels to me like an evolution, but not like an aggressive, you know, left turn. I feel like the process of making this album was a very connected one for me and for my collaborators. So I think that there's maybe a degree of patience to this record that I don't necessarily feel I hear in the same way in my previous ones.

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13: A colleague of mine was telling me the other day about how their Instagram feed is filled with videos, most of them kind of funny, about how grandparents and friends tend to bulldoze new parents out of the way to get to see their baby. As a dad of three daughters, I know how life really does become all about them the moment those kids are born. But I also know parents are still people too who need their own attention beyond being mom or dad. And moms, in particular in those early years, can feel especially invisible in the eyes of other people. So what can you do to stop contributing to what is known as maternal invisibility? Women we spoke to said these two things were the most helpful. 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I'm Dr. Sanjay Gupta, helping you live a better life.

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These hospitals are also nonprofit organizations,

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1: I went paddleboarding again last night at Spencer Park, Rochester Hills. It was beautiful. And I'm getting better. I haven't fallen yet. Knock on all the wood. 96.3. Man,

0: 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Do you hold your breath when you're reading an email or answering a text? A lot of people do. It happens when we're concentrating or feeling pressure to respond. It also can happen in hot yoga. The first time I ever did hot yoga, I almost passed out because I forgot to breathe. Because when you're concentrating on like holding positions and like stretching and stuff, you can forget. That's what I did. It was hot and I wasn't breathing. It was not pretty. I was in the bathroom, like on the floor. Anyway, I don't know why I told you that, but try not to hold your breath when you're reading your email. It can add stress to your day. So deep breaths. 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
11: How often do you stop to wonder whether you should share something that's revealing, maybe even embarrassing, with a partner, a friend, or even your boss? In her new book called Revealing, The Underrated Power of Oversharing, behavioral scientist Leslie John says doing just that can help you deepen relationships that are vital to your life. We need people to trust us in order to get things like love, friendship, and career success. That's what she told us. When you make yourself vulnerable by revealing something sensitive, it does make other people trust you. In turn, when you ask someone to reveal something about themselves, showing that interest will generally lead someone to like you more. Why? Because people like to be asked about themselves, she says. It also signals that they are discriminating and choosy, but in a good way. I'm Dr. Sanjay Gupta, helping you live a better life.
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10: Making sure your kids get enough sleep. It's one of the most important things you can do for them as a parent, and yet it's often overlooked. Not only does sleep in the early years set the stage for mental and physical health, it also creates the foundation for how one sleeps later in life. That's according to the National Sleep Foundation. Now, that organization recommends 14 to 17 hours a night for newborns, 12 to 15 for infants, 11 to 14 for toddlers, 10 to 13 for preschoolers, and 9 to 11 for school-aged children. When it's age appropriate, start by talking to your kids about why sleep is important. It helps their body grow, helps their brains learn, helps their mood stay steady. Don't underestimate the importance of a routine. You can even narrate what you're doing step by step to help them along the way. I'm Dr. Sanjay Gupta, helping you live a better life.
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She's actually going to be here in October, but I don't know, maybe you want to go see her in Denver. Maybe San Francisco on the Bay. Vegas, that's up to you. 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

Okay, so the weekend taste scuttlebutt, and by the way, scuttlebutt, what a word. 96.3 WDBD is she and Travis are going to tie the knot at Madison Square Garden in New York City on July 3rd. So there go my wedding crashing plans. Shot to hell. I mean, Madison Square Garden. Good luck crashing that one.

0: All right, hang on. We're going to start this Monday off with some bombshell breaking news about the Gordie Howe Bridge. New bridge to Canada, eh? They've been working on for about 84 years. Well, it looks like there's finally a ribbon cutting on the books, and it's going to happen this week. Today's Best Muzak, 96.3 WDBD. Aloha, happy Manic Monday, and all that trash. I'm Dave Fuller, and here we go, ripped from the Detroit News. Sources say Gordie Howe Bridge ribbon cutting is set for this Friday, June 12th. Speaking to the Detroit News anonymously, because they were not authorized to speak about this, but they did anyway. They shot their big mouths off anyway. And supposedly a lot of dignitaries are coming in, like Big Gretch is going to be there, and so on and so forth. But there is a twist, because of course there is. Sure, they are going to cut the ribbon, which generally that means something's officially open, right? And wrong! I guess this particular ribbon cutting is going to be symbolic. Well, isn't that nice? Okay, so they're going to cut the frickin' ribbon. When's the frickin' bridge actually going to be open? Well, nobody frickin' knows. That date is to be determined. So your guess is as good as mine or anybody else's. What is your guess, by the way? When do you think this bridge is going to be open? I'm going to go with June 12th, 2030. And if we're going over-under, just put me down for the open.
1: A Better Life with Dr. Sanjay Gupta.
2: Breast cancer is the most common cancer among women in the world. And according to a new study out of the University of Washington School of Medicine, an estimated 3.5 million cases a year are expected by 2050. Now, the good news is we've gotten so much better at screening, earlier detection, and cutting-edge treatments in many countries, including here in the United States. But even here in America, black women have a death rate from breast cancer that is 40% higher than white women, a disparity that exists despite our world-class treatment infrastructure. So what can you do to lower your risk? Eat less red meat? 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Exercise is really important. Cut back on drinking, quit smoking. And remember this, you should start getting mammograms. At what age? 40. That's when you should start. I'm Dr. Sanjay Gupta, helping you live a better life.
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14: Breast cancer is the most common cancer among women in the world. And according to a new study out of the University of Washington School of Medicine, an estimated 3.5 million cases a year are expected by 2050. Now, the good news is we've gotten so much better at screening, earlier detection, and cutting-edge treatments in many countries, including here in the United States. But even here in America, black women have a death rate from breast cancer that is 40% higher than white women, a disparity that exists despite our world-class treatment infrastructure. So what can you do to lower your risk? Eat less red meat? Try your best to manage your blood sugar and your weight? Exercise is really important. Cut back on drinking, quit smoking. And remember this, you should start getting mammograms. At what age? 40. That's when you should start. I'm Dr. Sanjay Gupta, helping you live a better life.
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Okay, so the weekend taste scuttlebutt. Her and Travis, July 3rd, getting married at Madison Square Garden in New York on July 3rd. What's their wedding song going to be, do you think? 96.3 WDBD. Hopefully it's not We Are Never Ever Getting Back Together. I mean, awkward. Here's Tay's new song from Toy Story 5 on 96.3.

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1: I still can't believe how fast the weekend went. You know, what do weekends go by at warp speed, but weekdays go by at, like, dial-up speed? I don't know about you, but that seems a little backwards to me. But you know who's having a great Monday? The luckiest lady in Michigan. 96.3 WTBD. Happy Monday, homie. I'm Dave Fuller. And a happy Monday indeed for, well, we don't know. She lives in the Traverse City area somewhere, and she is a brand-new multimillionaire thanks to a stop at the Easy Mart on U.S. Highway 31 in Mensalona, where one of the things on her Easy Marting shopping list was a lottery ticket, which she wanted to check to see if she was a winner, but the scanner was broken. Those things are always broken, aren't they? So she popped out to her car, got on the old Google, and found out right there in the parking lot of Easy Mart in Mensalona in front of God and everybody that she had just won $2.2 million. Her reaction, and I quote, "I yelled and screamed and then did a happy dance in my car." Referring to Dancing with the Stars that day, it was Dancing in the Cars. Yeah, it's a dad joke, but it's Monday. Step off. That'd have been me on a polka in the parking lot. Are you kidding?
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14: Colleague of mine was telling me the other day about how their Instagram feed is filled with videos, most of them kind of funny, about how grandparents and friends tend to bulldoze new parents out of the way to get to see their baby. As a dad of three daughters, I know how life really does become all about them the moment those kids are born. But I also know parents are still people, too, who need their own attention beyond being mom or dad. And moms, in particular in those early years, can feel especially invisible in the eyes of other people. So what can you do to stop contributing to what is known as maternal invisibility? Women we spoke to said these two things were the most helpful. When people stopped to ask how they could best support them, number one, or when they took the initiative to handle certain tasks that obviously needed to be done. I'm Dr. Sanjay Gupta, helping you live a better life.
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0: 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My weekend didn't fly by. It was more like my weekend kind of evaporated.

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Oh, my good Lord. What does he count down to summer vacation? I still saw school buses this morning, but it's got to be like this week, right? 96.3 WDBD. I'm Dave Fuller. Listen, I'm a parent. I get it. Kids are excited. They're like, school's out. And we're like, yeah, so's our sanity.

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11: Colleague of mine was telling me the other day about how their Instagram feed is filled with videos, most of them kind of funny, about how grandparents and friends tend to bulldoze new parents out of the way to get to see their baby. As a dad of three daughters, I know how life really does become all about them the moment those kids are born. But I also know parents are still people, too, who need their own attention beyond being mom or dad. And moms, in particular in those early years, can feel especially invisible in the eyes of other people. So what can you do to stop contributing to what is known as maternal invisibility? Women we spoke to said these two things were the most helpful. When people stopped to ask how they could best support them, number one, or when they took the initiative to handle certain tasks that obviously needed to be done. I'm Dr. Sanjay Gupta, helping you live a better life.
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at the temp here of 86. Whew, stanky hot. 96.3 WDBD with Dave Fuller. Supposed to get some thunderstorms over the next couple of days here, but I don't think it's going to be on fire. But then again, it's Michigan. Would that actually even shock you? I let it fall.

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0: ask you something. You know how when you get a software update, you jump on it right away, or do you wait for the rest of us suckers to do it to see if it's going to blow up? I actually have a friend who has not updated his phone in like 3 years, and I think he's onto something. I think I'm going to stop doing updates, especially after the last one. It really screwed some things up, and I wonder if anybody else is having this problem. And by the way, I have an iPhone, so maybe this is just an iPhone bug. 96.3 WDBG.
1: Hello.
0: I'm Dave Fuller. Since his last update a couple of weeks ago, I can't block phone numbers anymore. And generally, the only phone numbers I block are those scammers that call you like 20 times a day. I immediately block them. Like, they get one ring in and they're blocked. Since the last update, I can't block numbers. And it's honking me off. Or maybe it's just a Fuller versus technology thing. Because technology and I think I mentioned to you more than once, we have a very complicated relationship. To put it this way, okay, have you ever had a roommate that was just horrible? Like, I've had one roommate my entire life, and that cured me. No more roommates ever after that. But, like, your roommates with this person, you can't stand them, but you can't get rid of them because they pay half the rent and half the bills. Okay, that's kind of how my relationship with technology is. If I didn't need it, I'd evict it. Kick it right to the curb.
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3: We've talked a lot about measles over the past year, but mumps has largely flown under the radar, even though it's been making a bit of a comeback as well. That's because fewer people are getting the MMR vaccine, which stands for measles, mumps, and rubella. The vaccine's been around for decades. It is effective. It is safe. What makes mumps outbreaks difficult to contain is that symptoms usually don't appear for 2 to 3 weeks after someone's been exposed. And that can make it hard to pin down where that exposure took place. And someone who is infected can transmit the virus to someone else before they are symptomatic. If you get sick, which could manifest like a run-of-the-mill respiratory virus or the telltale swelling of your cheeks and jaw, all you can really do at that point is to treat the symptoms and also isolate yourself so you don't infect anyone else. I'm Dr. Sanjay Gupta, helping you live a better life.
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11: We've talked a lot about measles over the past year, but mumps has largely flown under the radar, even though it's been making a bit of a comeback as well. That's because fewer people are getting the MMR vaccine, which stands for measles, mumps, and rubella. The vaccine's been around for decades. It is effective. It is safe. What makes mumps outbreaks difficult to contain is that symptoms usually don't appear for 2 to 3 weeks after someone's been exposed. And that can make it hard to pin down where that exposure took place. And someone who is infected can transmit the virus to someone else before they are symptomatic. If you get sick, which could manifest like a run-of-the-mill respiratory virus or the telltale swelling of your cheeks and jaw, all you can really do at that point is to treat the symptoms and also isolate yourself so you don't infect anyone else. I'm Dr. Sanjay Gupta, helping you live a better life.
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right, then where am I? Dancing with the Stars stands. Well, coming up here at the end of July, it is the first ever Stars Con. Okay, you know, Motor City Comic Con. 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

Want some good news after a long Monday? Yeah, we got some good news for you. Monday's almost done. 96.3 WDVD with Dave Fuller. Thank God. I mean, Monday didn't kill me, but it definitely, like, assaulted me, like armed robbery or something. Man,

0: What are we thinking for dinner tonight here? I think it may be Mickey D's. Boy, does Mickey D's sound good. I'm on this diet, and I'm doing okay on it, but man, I'm always hungry. I could eat 3 extra large McDonald's fries, probably in one song. Most of the songs we play are around 3 minutes long. I'd smash those fries before the song was over. But if we are thinking Mickey D's for dinner, there's a huge change coming to Mickey D's that's going to change it forever. And yes, the abomination called AI is involved. And also, is it a slow news day? Oh my God, you have no idea. Those are okay. Slow news days are okay once in a while. 96.3 WTBT. Good evening, I'm Dave Fuller. All I can think about is McDonald's fries. But anyway, this AI system they want to implement at McDonald's, they're testing it at a couple of locations where supposedly it can chat with us customers, take orders in multiple languages, and even help run the joint behind the scenes. Oh yeah, that'll end well. Okay, here's my question. This monstrosity can talk to us? Will it sound like Ronald McDonald when it does? Okay, at least give me AI Ronald. And also, it supposedly can run the place behind the scenes? Can it fix the damn ice cream machine already? Okay, I will actually warm up to the idea of AI taking over the world if it can fix the McDonald's ice cream machine. That happens, I'll be a believer.
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6: Have you ever noticed that you mostly breathe through one nostril at a time? Even when you're not sick, even when your allergies aren't bothering you. The body actually switches the dominant nostril as frequently as every 2 hours while we're awake. That's according to Adam Taylor, an anatomy professor at Lancaster University in the UK. This alternating cycle is automatic. It's regulated subconsciously by the hypothalamus and the brain, he said. Your body does this to give each nostril a chance to rest and repair so they don't get too dried out, which could make it easier for pathogens and inflammation to cause damage. Now, Taylor also said, studies suggest the left nostril may be more dominant, and when the right nostril is dominant, the body is in a more alert or even stressed state. Who knew? Pretty fascinating stuff. I'm Dr. Sanjay Gupta, helping you live a better life.
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15: Colleague of mine was telling me the other day about how their Instagram feed is filled with videos, most of them kind of funny, about how grandparents and friends tend to bulldoze new parents out of the way to get to see their baby. Now, as a dad of 3 daughters, I know how life really does become all about them the moment those kids are born. But I also know parents are still people, too, who need their own attention beyond being mom or dad. And moms, in particular in those early years, can feel especially invisible in the eyes of other people. So what can you do to stop contributing to what is known as maternal invisibility? Women we spoke to said these 2 things were the most helpful. When people stopped to ask how they could best support them, number 1, or when they took the initiative to handle certain tasks that obviously needed to be done. I'm Dr. Sanjay Gupta, helping you live a better life.

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I'm just looking to see where Doja Cat is playing. She's playing all over the place. Well, she's going to be here in October, but then in November, she's going to be in Miami, Orlando, and Tampa. So maybe pick one of those cities to go see her in while we're all freezing up here. Going to be on the beach checking out a great concert from 96.3 WDPD. 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

You see the trailers for that new Steven Spielberg movie on Disclosure Day? I think that comes out this week, right? But who needs an alien invasion movie when we may have actual definitive proof right here in front of us of actual extraterrestrials? Well, what's the saying? The truth is out there. Let's see if we can suss it out. On today's Best Muzak, 96.3 WDPD. Aloha, it's Dave Fuller, a superstar in any universe at 7 o'clock. And bam! And there are these pictures going around that the Perseverance rover took. And if you're not familiar with that, that's like a probe that's up there on Mars. It's been up there for a couple of years. And they took some pictures that were pretty strange indeed of some rock formations that look stacked just a little too perfectly. And a lot of the conspiracy theories are, wait a minute, there's no way that that could have happened organically in nature. That has to be man-made. But wait a minute, supposedly there's no life on Mars. Or is there? And you can see these pictures, they're pretty easy to find. But according to some planetary scholars at Purdue University, just down the road from us there in Indiana, they are poo-pooing the alien idea. Probably in that tone of voice, poo-poo! Saying that there are a lot of ways this could have been formed organically in nature, like, for example, volcanic activity. Ha! A likely story.

0: I took a good look at these pictures, and this does not look organic to me. It looks like aliens were playing Jenga with all these rocks and just kind of left them there. This actually could have been the first Jenga game ever played in the universe. And I hear you laughing. Ha, ha, ha. The old crackhead Fuller's at it again with his alien BS. But I don't know how you cannot believe in aliens, okay? We've all been to Ohio, right? You got to look at those people? You tell me those aren't aliens.
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7: Colleague of mine was telling me the other day about how their Instagram feed is filled with videos, most of them kind of funny, about how grandparents and friends tend to bulldoze new parents out of the way to get to see their baby. As a dad of three daughters, I know how life really does become all about them the moment those kids are born. But I also know parents are still people, too, who need their own attention beyond being mom or dad. And moms, in particular in those early years, can feel especially invisible in the eyes of other people. So what can you do to stop contributing to what is known as maternal invisibility? Women we spoke to said these two things were the most helpful. When people stopped to ask how they could best support them, number one, or when they took the initiative to handle certain tasks that obviously needed to be done. I'm Dr. Sanjay Gupta, helping you live a better life.
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9: Breast cancer is the most common cancer among women in the world. And according to a new study out of the University of Washington School of Medicine, an estimated 3.5 million cases a year are expected by 2050. Now, the good news is we've gotten so much better at screening, earlier detection, and cutting-edge treatments in many countries, including here in the United States. But even here in America, black women have a death rate from breast cancer that is 40% higher than white women, a disparity that exists despite our world-class treatment infrastructure. So what can you do to lower your risk? Eat less red meat? 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Exercise is really important. Cut back on drinking, quit smoking. And remember this, you should start getting mammograms. At what age? 40. That's when you should start. I'm Dr. Sanjay Gupta, helping you live a better life.
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1: Colleague of mine was telling me the other day about how their Instagram feed is filled with videos, most of them kind of funny, about how grandparents and friends tend to bulldoze new parents out of the way to get to see their baby. Now, as a dad of three daughters, I know how life really does become all about them the moment those kids are born. But I also know parents are still people, too, who need their own attention beyond being mom or dad. And moms, in particular in those early years, can feel especially invisible in the eyes of other people. So what can you do to stop contributing to what is known as maternal invisibility? Women we spoke to said these two things were the most helpful. When people stopped to ask how they could best support them, number one, or when they took the initiative to handle certain tasks that obviously needed to be done. I'm Dr. Sanjay Gupta, helping you live a better life.
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